0: aircraft? Was it serviceable? Did the brakes have a problem? They'll look at the airport. Was there rubber on the runway? Because that can make runways very slippery. And I believe the runway was wet. They'll look at air traffic control. Did they close off part of the runway? Look at the airline itself. There are so many factors.
1: And veterans will lay down their medals at Parliament House in Canberra today to protest changes to allied health services. Labor plans to cap the service for ex-personnel at $5,000 annually. Tigers coach Benji Marshall says they'll be looking to recruit some experience in the off-season after their NRL campaign came to an end with a loss to the Panthers. Jerome Luai has played his last game for the club, heading to the Eels next year before joining the PNG Chiefs. Reflecting on the season, Marshall says keeping up the results is key to issues like the Luai contract not derailing the season.
2: The biggest thing is it only becomes a distraction if you don't perform. Because if you go and perform and win, then no one talks about it.
1: And at the US Open, Carlos Alcaraz claimed a straight set victory over American Tommy Paul. Aryna Sabalenka reached the quarterfinals in straight sets. That's the latest from the Capital Radio newsroom.
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6: Transport for New South Wales has advised that the Kosciuszko Road is open to Perisher, Guthaga Road open to the village, Alpine Way Road is open to Threadbow and beyond. Snow Mountains Highway is open, the Link Road to Selwyn Snow Resort and the Elliott Way from Tumbarumba to Selwyn Snow Resort. Both roads are open and Cooma to Brown Mountain, the road is open. And for all the latest winter road updates, keep it here.
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9: A partly cloudy day in store for us today. Clear skies for tomorrow and Wednesday. Jindabyne reaching a top of 13 degrees today. Cooma at top of 14. Shallow past 6 degrees with Canberra reaching a top of 16. 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
9: The Weather Bureau would like to advise a 15% chance of snow until 6 p.m.
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0: 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Bruno Mars coming down under early next year is what you can expect if you go to one of the shows.
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0: Thanks for having on Snow FM. Hope you had a good weekend. What'd you get up to, by the way? Were you buying an Ohio mansion worth $100 million? I'm going to assume probably not, but that's what Taylor Swift was doing. Elizabeth Taylor on the way for you in a couple of minutes. 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
4: 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On the Snowy Mountains Highway, the road is open, the Link Road to Selwyn Snow Resort is open, Elliott Way is also open, and Cooma to Brown Mountain, the road is open. Keep it here for all the latest winter road updates.
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0: 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They did the birthday book and revealed that this artist is celebrating her birthday today. 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That's so true. 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

0: 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Then look, okay. 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Feel we need some good old school tunes to help us through. I reckon this will fit that bill perfectly. A song you just gotta turn up loud. When it plays in the next 10 minutes on SnowFam, stay right there for me, yeah?
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1: 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Building Snowy 2.0, Australia's biggest battery right here in the Snowy Mountains.
5: This is Bradley Baker. We had a not bad start to the day, but we are expecting a change in the weather at some point during the day, and it may get a little bit wet, but we'll just have to wait and see. Perisher, lots of moving snow around overnight. Centre and Front Valley, the only place to head to today. Thredbo, just Friday flat, easy does it chair, and a snow runner spinning for the skiers and boarders. Be prepared for that changing weather. Make the most of these current conditions and stick to the groom runs where you can, as off that presents all sorts of challenges.
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0: From the Capital Radio Newsroom, good morning. I'm James Wybrow. The federal government says people should decide what they see on social media as part of stricter technology laws. Federal politics editor Michael Packey.
6: Labor is finalising its duty of care legislation, which would see tech companies face fines in excess of $100 million if they breach enhanced social media rules. The government believes people should have the right to remove themselves from algorithms that determine the content sent to their feed. Communications Minister Annika Wells argues the changes will ensure users have greater control.
7: And I want big tech to respect that choice.
6: The opposition's Jane Hume says she wants to see what the legislation looks like before committing either way.
8: This is not the government's strong suit. They talk a big game, but they're not great on delivery.
6: In December last year, under-16s were banned from accessing social media accounts.
0: Meanwhile, Labor argues One Nation's superannuation changes would destroy people's retirement savings. The minor party's proposal would allow renters and mortgage holders to divert a quarter of their future super contributions into take-home pay. In other news, the Master Builders Association is urging the government to act now to prevent a construction worker shortfall. The latest data suggests Australia could be short of 935,000 workers by 2035. The construction industry body is releasing its future workforce blueprint, which includes strategies to address the issue. Overseas, five people have died after a cargo plane overshot the runway at Miami International Airport and hit several cars on a motorway before bursting into flames. Five others have been injured. Retired Qantas pilot Richard de Crepney says investigators will be looking into what went wrong.
9: They're going to look at the pilots. Were they tired? What training did they have? Were they healthy? They'll look at the aircraft. Was it serviceable? Did the brakes have a problem? They'll look at the airport. Was there rubber on the runway? Because that can make runways very slippery. And I believe the runway was wet. They'll look at air traffic control. Did they close off part of the runway? Look at the airline itself. There are so many factors.
0: And veterans will lay down their medals at Parliament House in Canberra today to protest changes to allied health services. Labor plans to cap the service for ex-personnel at $5,000 annually. Tigers coach Benji Marshall says they'll be looking to recruit some experience in the off-season after their NRL campaign came to an end with a loss to the Panthers. Jerome Luai has played his last game for the club, heading to the Eels next year before joining the PNG Chiefs. Reflecting on the season, Marshall says keeping up the results is key to issues like the Luai contract not derailing the season.
10: The biggest thing is it only becomes a distraction if you don't perform. Because if you go and perform and win, then no one talks about it.
0: And at the US Open, Carlos Alcaraz claimed a straight set victory over American Tommy Paul. Aryna Sabalenka reached the quarterfinals in straight sets. That's the latest from the Capital Radio newsroom.
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Hey, Bruno Mars, coming down under early next year to do some shows. Want to play the artist who last time Bruno was here was the opening act for him, and she is now a global superstar. She is coming up right after this. Bam.

0: Let's get some Tate McRae on next, who's revealed her weekly workout schedule, and it's not for the faint-hearted. All right, Monday, boot camp. Tuesday, strength training. Wednesday, Pilates. Thursday, conditioning. Friday, ballet. Something to stop for the weekend. Saturday, treadmill. Finally, on Sunday, recovery. That is a lot. Tate McRae, just keep watching on the way in a couple of minutes. Play Snuff M.
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3: Transport for New South Wales would like to advise Kosciuszko Road's open to Perisher, Guthaga Road's open to the village, and Alpine Way's open to Thredbo and beyond. On the Snowy Mountains Highway, the road is open, the Link Road to Selwyn Snow Resort is open, Elliott Way's also open, and Coomer to Brown Mountain, the road is open. Keep it here for all the latest winter road updates.
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0: the song from Lady Gaga next that went number one in so many countries around the world, but surprisingly, not in America. I mean, it still did pretty well. It hit number two on the charts. Lady Gaga, Bad Romance on the way next on Snow FM with McGrath Estate Agents for buying, selling and property management. 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

0: Will and Woody in to drive you home from 5 to Savo on Snow FM. As we keep the tunes going on this Monday. Some Benson Boone next as you're grabbing some lunch. 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
5: This is Buddy Baker. We had a not bad start to the day, but we are expecting a change in the weather at some point during the day, and it may get a little bit wet, but we'll just have to wait and see. Perisher, lots of moving snow around overnight. Centre and Front Valley, the only place to head to today. Thredbo, just Friday flat, easy does it chair, and a snow runner spinning for the skiers and boarders. Be prepared for that changing weather. 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
0: Capital Radio Newsroom. Good afternoon. I'm James Wybrow. Labor will outline an enhanced social media policy this week, but the opposition isn't convinced it will work. Michael Packey reports.
6: The Albanese government will release draft legislation which would give social media users the ability to switch off algorithms which control the content on their feeds. The eSafety Commissioner would be given more power and tech companies fined $100 million if they breach the rules. It's the next layer in a suite of measures which started rolling out in December last year. 10 months ago, children under 16 were banned from accessing social media. But the opposition claims the laws have failed, arguing these need to be fixed before trying to upgrade the legislation with more provisions.
0: In other news, the opposition claims One Nation's push to allow people early access to their super is nothing more than a headline. The plan would allow workers to remove one quarter of their super contributions, which would also be taxed at a lower rate. The Albanese government has slammed the move, arguing it would evaporate people's retirement savings. Liberal leader Angus Taylor says the super system can be reformed, but One Nation's plan is not the answer.
7: I mean, what we see with these policy announcements constantly is no detail, and the detail really matters. Our position is we support the superannuation guarantee.
0: Overseas, at least five people have been killed and five others injured after a cargo plane sped off a runway at Miami International Airport. The Amazon cargo plane overshot the runway, doing nearly 210 kilometres an hour and hit multiple vehicles on a nearby motorway before catching fire. Three of the injured are critical, while two others have less serious injuries. And veterans have travelled to Parliament House in Canberra to lay down their medals in protest of changes being made to the Allied Health Service. Labor plans to cap Allied healthcare for ex-service personnel at $5,000 annually. Ex-service personnel fear the limit will disrupt healthcare for those with serious and long-lasting injuries. Zach Merritt is keeping the door ajar to remaining at Essendon. The former Bomber captain will meet with new coach Mark McVeigh in the coming days to determine his future. While sacked North Melbourne coach Alistair Clarkson has been spotted dumping his Kangaroos apparel at an op shop in Melbourne after his controversial axing by the club. In other news, Swans general manager of football Leon Cameron is rejecting suggestions suspended star Nick Blakey is seeking a move away from the club. In the NRL, finals have been locked in with the Rabbitohs hosting the Knights in the first game on Friday night. And Carlos Alcaraz is through to the US Open quarterfinals with a straight sets win over American Tommy Paul. Daniel Medvedev has been knocked out by

0: Open and Cooma to Brown Mountain, the road is open. Keep it here for all the latest winter road updates.
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2: Snow FM weather.
3: Partly cloudy day expected today. Tomorrow, clear skies. Same for Wednesday, more clear skies. Gindobyne reaching a top of 13 today. Cooma a top of 14. Shallop past 6 degrees. Canberra reaching a top of 16 degrees. 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

0: 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What are you up to today? You at work?
1: Yeah, just about to start work.
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0: Love that. Hey, shout out to all the bus passengers heading up and down the mountain. Let's get some Alex Warren on for you, right? After the latest from Cat's Eye, it's Animal. Play Snow FM.

0: sun beating down on Sharp Street in Coomera on this Monday. And the Snow Mountain's best music continuing on SnowFM. Some Maroon 5 Don't Want to Know coming up in minutes on SnowFM with McGrath Estate Agents for Buying, Selling and Property Management. 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
4: Transport for New South Wales would like to advise Kosciuszko Road's open to Perisher, Guthaga Road's open to the village and Alpine Way's open to Thredbo and beyond. On the Snow Mountains Highway, the road is open, the Link Road to Selwyn Snow Resort is open, Elliott Way's also open and Coomera to Brown Mountain, the road is open. Keep it here for all the latest winter road updates.
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0: All right, on the way next, the artist is playing just up the Monero Highway in Canberra this December. So many people from the Snowies will be heading up to see the amazing Ray. 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

0: 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Hey, Mr. DJ. And some Bruno Mars coming at you next. I just might, it's a couple of minutes away on Snow FM.
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6: This is Budgie Baker. We had a not bad start to the day, but we are expecting a change in the weather at some point during the day, and it may get a little bit wet, but we'll just have to wait and see. Perisher, lots of moving snow around overnight. Centre and Front Valley, the only place to head to today. Thredbo, just Friday flat, easy does it chair, and a snow runner spinning for the skiers and boarders. Be prepared for that changing weather. 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
7: From the Capital Radio Newsroom, I'm Alex Stockerty. One Nation is defending its superannuation policy, which would allow renters and mortgage holders to access some of their savings. A worker could access about one quarter of their super for 3 years to help mitigate financial stress. The money would also be taxed at a lower rate. One Nation MP Barnaby Joyce says the measure would make life easier for many households.
8: We need to make sure in a cost of living crisis that we keep people in their home. What we are doing here is giving people back some of their own money from the future, not taking it out of their current balance. Superannuation is not a national asset, it's individuals' asset. Private people own it.
7: Australian researchers have developed a spit test to help detect fatty liver disease. The condition is often diagnosed by blood tests, imaging scans, and sometimes a liver tissue sample. Griffith University Professor Shamindi Punyadira says the saliva test will help close healthcare gaps.
9: The disease burden is very high in Indigenous communities as well as rural and remote communities. One of the problems currently is that because of lack of access to healthcare, you can't detect liver disease early.
7: A young plumber has been shot dead in front of his two friends in a car park in Melbourne's north last night. Homicide squad detectives are investigating after 22-year-old Daniel Hussain was shot in the chest in Thomastown at around 7:30. Daniel's father says he had been at the reserve with friends and it's believed he may have been shot after helping a friend with the dispute. New offences will be introduced to New South Wales Parliament that would imprison for life criminal gang members planning a murder. Other reforms will place restrictions on those with suspected involvement in organised crime and would make it illegal to use online platforms to organise criminal activity. Premier Chris Minns says the laws will support officers as crimes become more sophisticated.
10: Utilising modern technology and up-to-date legislative reforms to smash these criminal organisations before they commit the offence.
7: Veterans have travelled to Parliament House in Canberra to lay down their medals in protest of changes being made to Allied Health Services. Five people are dead after an Amazon cargo plane crashed at Miami International Airport in Florida, and one in eight drivers drug tested as part of a police operation in New South Wales have returned a positive result. Checking sport, and Geelong is training ahead of Friday night's AFL semi-final against Fremantle in Perth. The Cats are coming off a 33-point win over Carlton. At the US Open, Aryna Sabalenka has cruised through to the quarterfinals with a straight sets win over American Taylor Townsend. And despite a poor series against Bangladesh, Marnus Labuschagne will reportedly be included in Australia's squad for the Test series against South Africa. That's the latest news update from the Capital Radio newsroom.
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14: Transport for New South Wales would like to advise Kosciuszko Road's open to Perisher, Guthaga Road's open to the village, and Alpine Way's open to Thredbo and beyond. On the Snowy Mountains Highway, the road is open, the Link Road to Selwyn Snow Resort is open, Elliott Way's also open, and Coomer to Brown Mountain, the road is open. Keep it here for all the latest winter road updates.
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16: Snow FM weather. Partly cloudy conditions this afternoon. Snow pots above 1,700 metres. Tomorrow, sunny conditions after a bit of morning frost. Wednesday, partly cloudy. And Thursday, a nice sunny day. Jindabyne, top tomorrow of 16 after a night's low of 2. Coomer reaching a top tomorrow of 18 after a low of minus 2. And Canberra dropping to 3 degrees overnight tonight and climbing to a top of 19 tomorrow. 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

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On the way, the song that turned her into a global superstar. It's Britney Spears for your high school hit in about 5 minutes' time. And now it's Katy Perry with Raw. I used to

0: Harry Styles, who crossed off two more nights on his big residency tour, 30 nights at MSG, are you here on Snow FM? And in a couple hours' time, when it's time to finally knock off of work, well, we've got a little entertainment for the drive home. Will and Woody are on from 5. And in about 5 minutes, it's Imagine Dragons playing with this one.
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3: Transport for New South Wales would like to advise Kosciuszko Road's open to Perisher, Guthaga Road's open to the village, and Alpine Way's open to Thredbo and beyond. On the Snowy Mountains Highway, the road is open, the Link Road to Selwyn Snow Resort is open, Elliott Way is also open, and Cooma to Brown Mountain, the road is open. Keep it here for all the latest winter road updates.
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0: Jonas Blue, Perfect Strangers, keep it here on Snow FM. On the way, we have a massive pop star who seems to lately have a bit of a hyperfixation.
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1: 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That was Selena Gomez, who actually gets a little bit of a shout out in this next song. You can have a little listen out for that in Nikki's verse coming up just after 2 o'clock. 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
9: This is Budgie Baker. We had a not bad start to the day, but we are expecting a change in the weather at some point during the day, and it may get a little bit wet, but we'll just have to wait and see. Perisher, lots of moving snow around overnight. Centre and Front Valley, the only place to head to today. Threadbo, just Friday flat, easy does its share, and a snow runner spinning for the skiers and boarders. Be prepared for that changing weather. Make the most of these current conditions and stick to the groom runs where you can, as off that presents all sorts of challenges.
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10: From the Capital Radio Newsroom, I'm Alex Stockerty. The Albanese government has slammed a One Nation proposal which would give people early access to their superannuation. Workers would be able to remove one quarter of their super contributions to help them deal with the cost of living. People can currently access their super during times of severe financial stress. But Treasurer Jim Chalmers argues the One Nation policy would destroy the superannuation system.
11: Now, we already know that the Liberals and Nationals don't like super. We now know that One Nation will cut super. Now, this is exactly what I mean when I say that One Nation are risky and dangerous when it comes to the financial situation of Australian workers.
10: The opposition is concerned Labor's proposed social media laws go too far and could essentially censor the internet. The Albanese government will release draft legislation which would allow users to have greater control over what content they see on social media. Tech companies would face fines of around $100 million if they breach the rules. But Liberal leader Angus Taylor says he needs to see the detail.
12: We see that what the big tech companies do at times is unconscionable. But frankly, letting this minister or the government or the Prime Minister control my algorithms or anyone's algorithms, well, there's a lot of questions to answer in that.
10: The latest data suggests Australia could be short of more than 900,000 construction workers by 2035. Master Builders Australia believes activating four priority areas of reform would decrease the shortage by 39,000. Five people are dead after an Amazon cargo plane crashed at Miami International Airport in Florida. Reports say the aircraft was travelling 209 kilometres an hour when it overshot the runway and sped off. The plane collided with multiple vehicles before eventually catching fire after coming to a stop. A Queensland man has been fined more than $3,000 after being caught speeding twice within 10 minutes on the Sunshine Coast. Police allege the 23-year-old was first clocked doing 155 k's an hour in a 100 zone, then 90 in a 60. Officers labelling the actions as reckless and disappointing. And a new fleet of QantasLink planes, mostly used for FIFO mine workers, are being rolled out from today. The 14 Embraer E190s will replace the previous fleet of Fokker 100s. Checking sport, and Penrith Panthers coach Ivan Cleary is praising his side after they claimed the minor premiership for the fourth time this decade. A 38-10 victory over the Tigers has taken the Panthers above the Warriors to the top of the ladder after 27 rounds. Marnus Labuschagne has been spared the axe for Australia's upcoming test tour of South Africa, named in the extended squad. And at the US Open, Carlos Alcaraz too good for Tommy Paul. That's the latest news update from the Capital Radio newsroom.
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13: 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On the Snowy Mountains Highway, the road is open, the Link Road to Selwyn Snow Resort is open, Elliott Way's also open, and Coomer to Brown Mountain, the road is open. Keep it here for all the latest winter road updates.
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2: Snow FM weather.
1: Partly cloudy conditions this afternoon. Snow pops above 1,700 metres. Tomorrow, sunny conditions after a bit of morning frost. Wednesday, partly cloudy, and Thursday, a nice sunny day. Jindabyne top tomorrow 16 after night's low of 2. Coomer reaching a top tomorrow of 18 after low of minus 2. And Canberra dropping to 3 degrees overnight tonight and climbing to a top of 19 tomorrow. 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

0: And as if I can't have you here on Snow FM, this next one from Zara Larsson from her most recent album that she released, the title track of the album.
1: Absolutely about a Swedish summer's night. The sun never goes down, so just is light. And it's like a love letter to nature and like to life and all the small things. Everybody just comes alive in Sweden in the summertime.
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0: Brenda Carpenter, when did you get hot? Keep it here on Snow FM. About to check out those winter road reports. And quick question, do you think you could beat Beck and Jack at Beach Shazam? They'll hear a song, try and name it before Shazam does. And you can have a guess at home. Well, you can test that out tomorrow morning from 6 a.m. on the Snow FM Breakfast Show. That's Joel Corey coming up next with Head and Heart.
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3: Transport for New South Wales would like to advise Kosciuszko Road's open to Perisher, Guthaga Road's open to the village and Alpine Way's open to Thredbo and beyond. On the Snowy Mountains Highway, the road is open, the Link Road to Selwyn Snow Resort is open, Elliott Way is also open, and Cooma to Brown Mountain, the road is open. Keep it here for all the latest winter road updates.
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0: Aussie band Five Sauce with Teeth Keeper here on Snow FM. This one took its time getting there. This one spent 35 weeks in the top 40 before it even reached number one. Please don't rain. And now that it has reached number one, well, it's broken so many records, including Ed Sheeran's Thinking Out Loud. This has now spent 23 weeks at number one. It's Olivia Dean and Sam Fender. Rate me in. Up next.
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0: But it's always best music. Keep it here on Star FM. It's Miley Cyrus, or should we just call her Marley now? In her most recent kind of, you know, announcement of her new album coming out this month on the 18th, she's dropped the Cyrus now. Anyway, about to check out that Star report as well as the latest from the Capital Newsroom. And this hit from Rihanna and Calvin Harris, This Is What You Came For, plays next.
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1: 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Building Snowy 2.0. Australia's biggest battery right here in the Snowy Mountains.
5: This is Budgie Baker. Still some high cloud around and there could be a change in the weather later. So we're just going to keep our fingers crossed that it's not too wet. Just the two resorts still offering snow for the skiers and boarders. Perisher, Centre Valley, Front Valley are pretty well all that's left, but at least you could get in some nice turns today. Thredbo, a lot of skiers and boarders enjoying Friday flat with Easy Does It chair and a snow runner. After the weather moves across, we should be in for a mainly fine few days.
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6: From the Capital Radio Newsroom, I'm Alex Stockerty. One Nation says it's committed to superannuation, but people should have early access to it. The minor party says workers should be able to reduce their compulsory contribution from 12 to 9%. The money could then be used to help pay rent or a mortgage. One Nation leader Pauline Hanson says the policy makes sense.
7: And if it means that people can actually stay and put a roof over their head or keep the house, because once they lose the house, they've actually destroyed for life. Because to try and get back in the housing market, it's going to be extremely hard for them. I'd rather be helping those people now that need that helping hand.
6: Tougher laws for tech platforms include letting social media users remove themselves from algorithms that determine what they see. The eSafety Commissioner will be given greater powers. Companies that breach the rules will face fines of over $100 million. Communications Minister Annika Wells says the proposed laws give people greater control.
8: I definitely want Australians to have more choice over their feeds than what they currently have. And I want big tech to respect that choice. And if they don't respect that choice, I want big tech to suffer big fines.
6: Australia's national auction clearance rate remains more than 30% down on this time last year, despite a small bump on the first weekend of spring. Just over half of all auctions resulted in a sale over the weekend, with Sydney recording the highest percentage of 57.7. The parents of murdered Australian brothers Jake and Callum Robinson are travelling to Mexico for the trial of their son's alleged killers. Three men are accused of murdering the WA brothers and their American friend Carter Road on a surfing trip in April 2024. WA Premier Roger Cook hopes the trial gives closure to the family.
9: All our hearts hurt for that family and the unbelievable strength of those family members, the parents in particular, to go over and hear the details that will come out in that court case. That's an unbelievable act of bravery and I'm sure it's part of the grieving process as well and I hope that it provides them with closure.
6: Emergency crews are at the scene of a light plane crash on a Logan property south of Brisbane. The aircraft has been completely destroyed, the crash sparking a large grass fire. It's not yet confirmed how many people were on board. And Ukraine's president says he expects the war with Russia to continue into the winter after talks with US representatives. Steve Witkoff and Jared Kushner traveled to Ukraine to meet with Volodymyr Zelensky. They held a similar meeting with Vladimir Putin in Moscow. Checking sport, and Brisbane coach Chris Fagan is wondering whether his players underestimated Sydney before a shock qualifying loss in the AFL. The Lions failed to contain the Swans' attack in the 53-point thumping at the SCG. And at the US Tennis Open, Carlos Alcaraz has downed Tommy Paul in straight sets to move into the quarterfinals. Women's number one Aryna Sabalenka cruised through her match. That's the latest news update from the Capital Radio newsroom.
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11: 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On the Snowy Mountains Highway, the road is open, the Link Road to Selwyn Snow Resort is open, Elliott Way is also open, and Coomer to Brown Mountain, the road is open. Keep it here for all the latest winter road updates.
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1: Snow FM weather.
0: Partly cloudy conditions this afternoon, snow pops above 1,700 metres. Tomorrow, sunny conditions after a bit of morning frost. Wednesday, partly cloudy, and Thursday, a nice sunny day. Jindabyne, top tomorrow of 16 after a night's low of 2. Coomer reaching a top tomorrow of 18 after a low of minus 2. And Canberra dropping to 3 degrees overnight tonight, then climbing to a top of 19 tomorrow. 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
3: I know it's weird to say this, but I've been thinking about it lately. Reminiscing about us in Vegas, drinking like we're famous. Man, those days were crazy.

Guy Sebastian on Snow FM. Now, before this next artist was on stage and, you know, doing some crazy stuff like backflipping everywhere, he was also a competitive diver, which now makes more sense. He's going to play just after this one from Beyonce. It's Irreplaceable.

0: Danny Swims with The Door. Keep you here on Style FM. And for all the latest updates, anything happening behind the scenes, on air, any giveaways, make sure you're following us up on socials on Instagram and Facebook. And on the way, these two had already scored one of the biggest songs of 2014. And then, you know, of course, they thought, let's back it up. And they released another song the following year, becoming another hit. It's Clean Bandit and Jess Glynn with Real Love.
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3: Transport for New South Wales would like to advise Kosciuszko Road's open to Perisher, Guthaga Road's open to the village, and Alpine Way's open to Thredbo and beyond. On the Snowy Mountains Highway, the road is open, the Link Road to Selwyn Snow Resort is open, Elliott Way's also open, and Coomer to Brown Mountain, the road is open. Keep it here for all the latest winter road updates.
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0: Killers with Mr. Brightside here on Snow FM. This next song, I feel like it's kind of always really had a great message behind it. And I feel like it's even better when you find out that it was actually written for her younger brother.
1: A song that was speaking to a 14-year-old who's my brother, that was just kind of all the things I wish I'd heard at that age.
0: And we're talking about Natasha Bedingfield's Unwritten. This one, a great little uplift for your afternoon. It's going to play next.
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2: 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Australian energy starts right here in the Snowy Mountains.
9: This is Budgie Baker. Still some high cloud around and there could be a change in the weather later. So we're just going to keep our fingers crossed that it's not too wet. Just the two resorts still offering snow for the skiers and boarders. Perisher, Centre Valley, Front Valley are pretty well all that's left, but at least you could get in some nice turns today. Threadbow, a lot of skiers and boarders enjoying Friday flat with Easy Does It chair and a snow runner. After the weather moves across, we should be in for a mainly fine few days.
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10: From the Capital Radio Newsroom, I'm Alex Stockerty. One Nation is defending its superannuation policy, which would allow renters and mortgage holders to access some of their savings. A worker could access about one quarter of their super for 3 years to help mitigate financial stress. The money would also be taxed at a lower rate. One Nation MP Barnaby Joyce says the measure would make life easier for many households.
11: We need to make sure in a cost of living crisis that we keep people in their home. What we are doing here is giving people back some of their own money from the future, not taking it out of their current balance. Superannuation is not a national asset, it's individuals' asset. Private people own it.
10: Australian researchers have developed a spit test to help detect fatty liver disease. The condition is often diagnosed by blood tests, imaging scans, and sometimes a liver tissue sample. Griffith University Professor Shamindi Punyadira says the saliva test will help close healthcare gaps.
12: The disease burden is very high in Indigenous communities as well as rural and remote communities. One of the problems currently is that because of lack of access to healthcare, you can't detect liver disease early.
10: A young plumber has been shot dead in front of his two friends in a car park in Melbourne's north last night. Homicide squad detectives are investigating after 22-year-old Daniel Hussain was shot in the chest in Thomastown at around 7:30. Daniel's father says he had been at the reserve with friends and it's believed he may have been shot after helping a friend with the dispute. New offences will be introduced to New South Wales Parliament that would imprison for life criminal gang members planning a murder. Other reforms will place restrictions on those with suspected involvement in organised crime and would make it illegal to use online platforms to organise criminal activity. Premier Chris Minns says the laws will support officers as crimes become more sophisticated.
13: Utilising modern technology and up-to-date legislative reforms to smash these criminal organisations before they commit the offence.
10: Veterans have travelled to Parliament House in Canberra to lay down their medals in protest of changes being made to allied health services. Five people are dead after an Amazon cargo plane crashed at Miami International Airport in Florida, and one in eight drivers drug tested as part of a police operation in New South Wales have returned a positive result. Checking sport, and Geelong is training ahead of Friday night's AFL semi-final against Fremantle in Perth. The Cats are coming off a 33-point win over Carlton. At the US Open, Aryna Sabalenka has cruised through to the quarterfinals with a straight sets win over American Taylor Townsend. And despite a poor series against Bangladesh, Manus Labuschagne will reportedly be included in Australia's squad for the Test series against South Africa. That's the latest news update from the Capital Radio newsroom.
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14: Transport for New South Wales would like to advise Kosciuszko Road's open to Perisher, Guthaga Road's open to the village, and Alpine Way's open to Thredbo and beyond. On the Snowy Mountains Highway, the road is open, the Link Road to Selwyn Snow Resort is open, Elliott Way is also open, and Coomer to Brown Mountain, the road is open. Keep it here for all the latest winter road updates.
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0: Checking the Snow FM Snow Watch, the Weather Bureau advises there's a 10% chance of snow till 6 p.m.
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0: Bruno Mars with Grenade. Keep you here on Star FM 97.7 on the way an artist with a massive following. And one of those followers, including Taylor Swift herself.
1: I'm such a massive fan and I adore her. And so when I pulled up my phone and saw that she had like talked about it on Fallon, it was one of the coolest moments ever.
0: That's Tate McRae on the way right now. It's Del Lefty with her latest, Boston. On a train.

0: Bob with 12 to 12 here on Style FM. Now, if you missed out on seeing him last December or you just want to see him again, well, good news, he's just announced a new Big World Tour, and some of those dates include Adelaide, Melbourne, Brisbane and Sydney next April. About to check out those road reports. Then we've got the script on the way with this one. It's Breaking.
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3: 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On the Snowy Mountains Highway, the road is open, the Link Road to Selwyn Snow Resort is open, Elliott Way's also open and Cooma to Brown Mountain, the road is open. Keep it here for all the latest winter road updates.
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0: That's Joy here on Snow FM 97.7 on the way now. She's got a bit of a strange phobia, not the usual that you hear of. It's balloons and the sound of them popping. Which, to be honest, I feel like doesn't everyone have that phobia? Because I feel like no one enjoys a balloon popping. Anyway, it's Ariana Grande. She's going to play next, the lead single from her 8th studio album. Hate That I Made You Love Me, up next.
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0: Liam Payne and Rita Ora here on Stone FM. We're just minutes away from Will and Woody to drive you home this afternoon. Away, but I want. As well as the latest from the Capital Newsroom with your sport news and weather. And it's going to play next. 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
1: 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Building Snowy 2.0. Australia's biggest battery right here in the Snowy Mountains.
7: This is Budgie Baker. Still some high cloud around and there could be a change in the weather later. So we're just going to keep our fingers crossed that it's not too wet. Just the two resorts still offering snow for the skiers and boarders. Perisher, Centre Valley, Front Valley are pretty well all that's left, but at least you could get in some nice turns today. Threadbow, a lot of skiers and boarders enjoying Friday flat with Easy Does It chair and a snow runner. After the weather moves across, we should be in for a mainly fine few days.
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8: From the Capital Radio Newsroom, I'm Alex Stockerty. The Albanese government has slammed a One Nation proposal which would give people early access to their superannuation. Workers would be able to remove one quarter of their super contributions to help them deal with the cost of living. People can currently access their super during times of severe financial stress. But Treasurer Jim Chalmers argues the One Nation policy would destroy the superannuation system.
9: Now, we already know that the Liberals and Nationals don't like super. We now know that One Nation will cut super. Now, this is exactly what I mean when I say that One Nation are risky and dangerous when it comes to the financial situation of Australian workers.
8: The opposition is concerned Labor's proposed social media laws go too far and could essentially censor the internet. The Albanese government will release draft legislation which would allow users to have greater control over what content they see on social media. Tech companies would face fines of around $100 million if they breach the rules. But Liberal leader Angus Taylor says he needs to see the detail.
10: We see that what the big tech companies do at times is unconscionable, but frankly, letting this minister or the government or the Prime Minister control my algorithms or anyone's algorithms, well, there's a lot of questions to answer in that.
8: The latest data suggests Australia could be short of more than 900,000 construction workers by 2035. Master Builders Australia believes activating four priority areas of reform would decrease the shortage by 39,000. Five people are dead after an Amazon cargo plane crashed at Miami International Airport in Florida. Reports say the aircraft was travelling 209 kilometres an hour when it overshot the runway and sped off. The plane collided with multiple vehicles before eventually catching fire after coming to a stop. A Queensland man has been fined more than $3,000 after being caught speeding twice within 10 minutes on the Sunshine Coast. Police allege the 23-year-old was first clocked doing 155 k's an hour in a 100 zone, then 90 in a 60. Officers labelling the actions as reckless and disappointing. And a new fleet of QantasLink planes, mostly used for FIFO mine workers, are being rolled out from today. The 14 Embraer E190s will replace the previous fleet of Fokker 100s. Checking sport, and Penrith Panthers coach Ivan Cleary is praising his side after they claimed the minor premiership for the fourth time this decade. A 38-10 victory over the Tigers has taken the Panthers above the Warriors to the top of the ladder after 27 rounds. Marnus Labuschagne has been spared the axe for Australia's upcoming test tour of South Africa, named in the extended squad. And at the US Open, Carlos Alcaraz too good for Tommy Paul. That's the latest news update from the Capital Radio newsroom.
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12: 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On the Snowy Mountains Highway, the road is open, the Link Road to Selwyn Snow Resort is open, Elliott Way's also open, and Coomer to Brown Mountain, the road is open. Keep it here for all the latest winter road updates.
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0: Partly cloudy conditions this afternoon, snow pops above 1700 metres. Tomorrow, sunny conditions after a bit of morning frost. Wednesday, partly cloudy, and Thursday, a nice sunny day. Jindabyne, top tomorrow of 16 after a night's low of 2. Coomer reaching a top tomorrow of 18 after a low of minus 2. And Canberra dropping to 3 degrees overnight tonight and then climbing to a top of 19 tomorrow. 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
0: Checking the Snow FM Snow Watch, the Weather Bureau advises there's a 10% chance of snow till 6 p.m.

0: Will and Woody. Hope you're having a wonderful Monday. Woods, we're here for Western Star. Joe Jonas is going to be in the country at the end of this week. And he has a debt to settle with us.
1: He does. And we've got audio of him promising us an opportunity to be on stage with the Jonas Brothers 2 years ago.
0: Yep. Shall we play it?
1: Yeah, I think it's worth it.
2: He's Buddy Jonas! Joe Jonas!
3: Wow. Will and Woody will be opening up for the Jonas Brothers when we perform in Australia. Two songs of my choosing and wardrobe of my choosing. And I'll just say you don't want to miss that show.
1: Should quickly mention the celebration before that. He got six cans in a row, and can you hear it? Beer or soft drink, based on the sound of the can opening. That's why we were both so pumped.
0: It was a big moment.
1: Anyway, we never went on stage with him, but as you said, Wilbur, he's going to be in the country this Friday.
0: Yes, he's performing the halftime show at the NFL opener between the Rams and the 49ers at the MCG, which is not a kilometre from here.
1: So it just feels like the right time for him to finally repay his debts,

0: know.
1: Man, that is massive news, because I was willing to put this down. I was, but this is great news.
2: It's very exciting.
1: I'm pumped.
2: Very, very excited.
1: Pay your debts, Joe.
2: Hey, right up next, the man who has revealed he is Tom Cruise's nemesis.
1: Oh.
2: Yes. Ripped all the roles from him. Could be something more if not for Tom Cruise. I'll tell you who it is up next on Will and Woody.
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0: It's Will and Woody for Western Star. Ahead of the series finale, show finale, full stop, of Colin from Accounts, Patrick Brammel and Harriet Dyer, the creators and stars, are going to join us in about 10 minutes' time, which is very exciting. Woods, right now, though, I want to talk to you about Tom Cruise's nemesis.
1: God, it's got to be... I'm starting to think Tom Cruise, Arnold Schwarzenegger. Nah, it's not quite right.
0: Same era. You got that right. So,
1: Jeremy Renner.
0: Before I give you Tom Cruise's nemesis as well, I'm interested to know whether Jeremy Renner and Tom Cruise are actually close. Similarly intense people. And you remember Renner played a couple of roles. He's cameoed in Mission Impossible.
1: He has too. Yes.
0: They like each other.
1: He was the guard who was looking after.
0: Yeah, they like each other.
1: Yeah, okay.
0: What I would like to do, though, because I'm talking about Nemesis is very much like a Disney villain sort of a setup, or it's something that you'd hear about in professional sport or Hollywood.
1: Yeah,
0: you don't,
1: or
0: the Wild West, or war, like wartime. A lot of people had nemeses when you're, you know, fighting against the general.
1: Yeah. For us mere mortals, you say, I hate that person. You don't call them your nemesis.
0: Well, it feels almost a bit over the top. That. It does feel over the top, but I would love to know if you've got a nemesis.
1: It'd be cool having a nemesis.
0: Have you got one?
1: I don't have one.
0: I'm not asking you.
1: Fair enough.
0: You can text us as well. 0429 13 1065. If you're a mere mortal with a nemesis. Yeah. Have we got a nemesis?
1: No, I was just trying to rack my mind for that. Like, no, like maybe Dua Lipa for a little bit. But that was one of those situations where we saw her as our nemesis and she didn't even know who we were.
0: I think that, so this is the thing, so, is that like, we had an issue with her, but she didn't know who we were.
1: It wasn't really an issue. We just wanted her to promote our sushi roll effectively, which is crazy to think.
0: The true definition of a nemesis is that you both have to equally hate each other.
1: Well, you have
0: like
1: one,
0: the,
1: but I won't mention
0: the Duke of York and Napoleon.
1: You have one, but I definitely won't mention that one. An entertainment industry.
0: Yeah, I've got one.
1: Arch nemesis.
0: Yep.
1: Yeah, and it's funny.
0: When it came out of nowhere.
1: And when it's real, it's like, whoa.
0: Yeah.
1: You know, it's an arch nemesis.
0: Cool. I've cooled off on that a little bit, but I think I think it's still pretty hot for me.
1: I think it's definitely still real. I think if that person walked into this room, it'd be icy.
0: It'd be a bit frosty, no doubt. It'd be Frost Nixon. If you've got a nemesis, I'd love to hear from you. The reason we're talking about this, we'll keep thinking about our nemesis, Woods. The reason I want to talk about this, though, is Tom Cruise's nemesis, as I said before. So this person has said that they kept going for roles in the 80s and 90s that Cruise kept pipping them for. So
1: Matthew Broderick.
0: No. So they tried for Jerry Maguire.
2: Show me the money!
0: And this actor was like, I want to do Jerry Maguire. And they said, no, no, sorry. Tom Cruise has got that. He also read Top Gun. And he was like, wow, this is going to be just it in a bit. And they said, really sorry. Tom Cruise has got it.
1: Matthew McConaughey.
0: Too early. 80s and 90s.
1: Damn.
0: So, I can tell you who it was.
1: Righto.
0: Rob Lowe.
1: Rob Lowe.
0: Sorry for the anti. Sorry, I built that up. It's a bit of an anti-climax. But
1: I'm sorry, but Rob, grow up, Rob. I just like you can't. Don't sit here and
0: hey,
1: tell
0: Rob
1: us
0: Lowe's
1: that,
0: a big deal.
1: I get it. But he's like, don't issue. Sit here and say that the only reason you didn't bag Jerry Maguire and Top Gun was because of Tom Cruise. I don't reckon you were in the top 10, Rob Lowe. I'm sorry.
0: No,
1: Rob.
0: He got sent the script. I'm just reading here. Actually, hilariously, you brought up Matthew Broderick before. He's also got beef with Matthew Broderick.
1: he said that he
0: tried for Ferris Bueller's Day Off, and he didn't get that either. So he's had a howler, Rob Lowe. I mean, I keep seeing Rob Lowe in that firefighting show. That's probably all I've seen him in recently. I haven't seen him in much more than that. Anyway,
1: he had Harry and Meghan over to his house in Canada as well.
0: Rob Lowe
1: welcomed him with open arms.
0: Was he in
1: Come
0: Jag?
1: And stay in my house.
0: Rob Lowe, did you
1: nah,
0: Jag?
1: Different guy. Rob Lowe wanted that role. Didn't quite get it.
0: All right, let's take some calls up next, or you can text us. I'm happy to, if we don't get anyone, it may well be the case that no one in real life actually has a nemesis. Happy to be proven wrong. Would love to be proven wrong. If you have a nemesis.
1: I have an idea for someone who could become our nemesis.
0: You hear that up next. Yeah. I'll try and come up with who our nemesis is as well. You can text us. We love the text line. 0429 13 1065. Do you have a nemesis?
1: The more I think about it, the more I think this person I'm thinking of could be our nemesis. They took our job. They've taken our job before.
0: Feels like the wrong time to be saying that. It's Will and Woody.

0: Will and Woody, I hope you're having a wonderful Monday. We're here for Western Star. Patrick Bramall, Harriet Dyer are going to join us right up next for the final episode of the final series of Colin from Accounts. It's an incredible show. Catapulted both of them into stardom. Patty Bramall straight off Devil Wears Prada 2. He's in a new show on Apple TV.
1: Last scene.
0: Smeared everywhere at the moment.
1: Yeah, he's in a serious
0: incredible.
1: Role.
0: For a guy, it's awesome. Anyway, right now, I'm asking, have you got a nemesis? And I don't think anyone's going to call. I really don't, because I think it's very, very rare that this happens in real life. It's reserved for sports stars, army generals, and actors like Rob Lowe. Who I actually don't think quite meets the definition of nemesis, because I think for a nemesis, there needs to be like equal hate and rivalry, even respect. Yes. I think that nemeses over time develop respect for each other because they respect each other's craft. Yeah. They're equally weighted in terms of their aptitude. That's a nemesis.
1: I'm sorry for a sporting reference here, but like Anthony Mundine, Danny Green for so long.
0: Yeah.
1: They had this like nemesis. And for like, it just, because of that rivalry and that aggression between each other, like it made so much money. They just kept fighting each other. It was amazing.
0: Often happens in sport. Yes.
2: Katy Perry and Taylor Swift was a very famous one.
0: Bang.
3: Is that right?
1: Boom.
2: Yeah. Remember they had the girl squad?
0: No, I don't.
1: Remember that. I also missed that.
0: I don't remember that. I don't remember that.
1: I mean, who's writing in here? Lord v. Charlie XCX. Is that a thing?
4: Yeah, that's a thing, but I think producer Annalise is more across it than I am.
1: AB? take it away, Annalise.
5: They used to get compared quite a lot, and then eventually they just kind of, because they were being compared so much, they naturally became rivals against each other. And then they released this song called Girl So Confusing, where Charlie asked Lord to come and appear on it and talk about how she felt during that time of the comparison.
1: There you go.
5: It was really iconic.
1: Well, they started coming out. Miley Cyrus and Nicki Minaj for a while had a bit of a thing, didn't they?
0: Oh, yeah. Was it Miley or was it Nicki Minaj?
1: Your Miley. Your Miley. What's good? What's good? What's good? That's what she said. I've got an idea for us, Wilbur, around a nemesis. Let me know what you think.
0: Kendrick Lamar and Drake.
1: Oh, yeah. Oh, current. And that's still kicking along, isn't it? That is really kicking along.
0: Let's get ourselves out of that hole.
1: I've got it.
0: Try and do the voices if you can.
1: Sorry, I got something caught in my throat. I've got one I want to throw at you. This actually could be, because I actually feel like as a radio show, it's just people in the entertainment industry. Mm. It's very important to have an arch nemesis, right?
0: Because I think
1: it creates a storyline.
0: Mm-hmm.
1: What are your thoughts on Georgie Tunney being our nemesis?
0: Oh, yeah. I quite like her, though.
1: Yeah, I know. I like her, too.
0: She's nice.
1: Yep, I like her.
0: Millsy, on the other hand, I'd happily...
1: What about even them as a couple? Just, like, both of them? Like, because we're two.
0: Mm. Millsy did ask me out for coffee and then asked me to help him move.
1: Boom. There you go. There you go.
0: Honestly, the doggest move. Perfect. He was like, mate, come down. I'll shout you brekkie. We'd love to catch up. It's been way too long.
1: Dog move.
0: Literally finished putting my final mouthful of eggs in my mouth. And he goes, by the way, I live around the corner. You told me you got a few hours spare. I've got to move some stuff. And I was like, pig.
1: Yeah.
0: Dog, that was a dog
1: okay,
0: move.
1: Okay, perfect. Also, Georgie Tunney took our jobs on Australian Ninja Warrior.
0: She did.
1: Right? There's just a little bit bubbling away here.
0: Yeah,
1: do you know what I mean?
0: Yeah.
1: And I just feel like they'd be the perfect people to like, I don't know. I don't know how we get them back.
0: Get them back?
1: Well,
0: house. I know where they live.
1: Great. Perfect.
0: Good start.
1: Well, let's do that tomorrow. And then I think that's how it starts, right?
0: I love that. I like that. I would love that. I think that would be a good.
1: Maybe we should.
0: I don't think we can't egg their house.
1: Tomorrow, let's just keep pranking her. We'll just keep calling her. And
0: calling Georgie Tunney.
1: Yeah.
0: Yeah. And she does work here. At what point is it just annoying?
1: Well, that's
0: because she's got to get us back.
1: Yeah. And that just might be a bit annoying for her.
0: And if like she takes this job, then we won't have any job.
1: That's also true. Well, we'll all sleep on it.
0: I haven't slept. I haven't thought about it. I've got some other nemeses that I think that have popped up for us over the years.
1: Yeah.
0: Smallsy recently.
1: You think? Oh yeah. He kind of what was the main attack?
0: He took the Billie Eilish interview.
1: That's what it was. Yeah. Okay.
0: So I think we owe him one.
1: Sure. Yep.
0: Carrie-Anne Kennelly.
1: The only reason and this is one of those ones where she doesn't realize she has beef with us, but the only reason it's weird is because
0: I thought she was Sonia Kruger.
1: Yeah. That's right.
0: I said hi, Sonia.
1: Well, no, not only that. You were like, Sonia. Sonia! So you kept saying it, and she was walking the other direction. And then, I mean, I was just walking next to her. And I could have jumped in earlier, to be fair.
0: You let it happen.
1: I let it happen. We walked right past her, and then I told you it's Carrie-Anne Kennelly.
0: Yes.
1: Who else do you think could be our arch nemesis? I don't think Kerri-Anne Kennelly would care enough.
0: The other one is the guy that was the bachelor and you hooked up with his girlfriend.
1: What's his name? Lockie.
0: Yeah.
1: He's kind of fallen off the entertainment industry a little bit.
0: Oh,
1: though,
0: there we go. Right? There's no, that little, there it is. There's
1: deliberate
0: the
1: swat. Deliberate swat.
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18: 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On the Snowy Mountains Highway, the road is open, the Link Road to Selwyn Snow Resort is open, Elliott Way is also open, and Cooma to Brown Mountain, the road is open. Keep it here for all the latest winter road updates.
3: Will and Morty,

0: It's Will and Woody for Western Star ahead of tonight's finale, Woods. We've got the stars of Colin from Accounts, the writers and the stars, Patrick Bramall and Harriet Dyer in the studio. Woods, before we get to the chat with you lovely guys, I had a moment in the shower before. We're both very excited to talk to you, but I remember the last time there was contact with you guys.
1: Yep.
2: You've said excitement in the shower. You've said contact.
1: Go.
2: Those are the three words that have popped out at me so far.
0: Woody ended up with your number, Pat. Private number. And I couldn't remember how this was pieced together. Can I just relive how that happened?
3: So I sent you both a direct message on Instagram saying I wanted you involved for a bit for the show. Do you remember this?
1: No. Was it for season two?
3: It was for season two. And what I witnessed was, Harriet, you throwing your man Patty straight under the bus and effectively saying, I'm busy, but Patty would love to do the chat.
1: Oh, did I? Maybe I was busy, though. I might have been shooting something.
3: The way that I read it was, poor Patty here's been stitched up. He doesn't want to do it either. But now that you, Harriet, have basically said, Patty's not doing anything.
1: Do we have dementia? It's not even early onset. It's just onset.
3: And Patty, you basically said to me, hey, mate, just so you know, though, happy to do this for the show, but as of today, you will delete this number and never, ever contact me ever again.
2: Yeah. And I feel like you did.
1: Did you really say that?
0: He did.
2: It does sound like something I would say.
1: He would have been joking.
2: Oh, definitely.
1: You can text this man constantly.
2: 24/7, guys.
1: Really? He's available.
2: We'll put the number here. We'll put the number probably just there.
1: Also, can I say, Patty is an extrovert. He says yes to all things social, chatty.
2: Oh,
1: it's like not an ish.
2: Hey, I don't mind.
1: I'm not. And so I was A, busy, but B, shy guy.
0: Yeah, nice.
2: Yes.
1: Shy guy. Hashtag shy guy.
0: Because you put the fear of God in Woody. Like,
2: for
0: Woody,
2: real?
0: We were, yeah, because
2: oh, no,
0: we were going to cold call you a number of times.
1: We're going to text you every day.
2: Every day now.
3: I seriously, I could talk to you guys for hours, and I will talk to you, Patty, for hours.
0: Yeah, definitely. Your number. I've locked
2: tonight,
0: it down.
2: One hour
1: literally,
2: a day.
1: Yeah. I can't believe you took that serious. I feel so sad for you. He was definitely joking.
2: I'm kind of proud that you, like, thought I was serious.
3: I thought you were joking because I think he's so funny, but then at the same time, I was like, if there's a world where he's a very private guy, I'm not going to invade that because I do respect you both so much.
1: Oh.
3: So I'd never want to annoy either.
1: Oh my
3: you.
1: God, please text. That's so funny.
3: I'm going to text all the time. I'm going to text all the time.
1: I'll give you my number.
3: Great. Perfect. We'll do a group chat. Let's do a group chat.
2: We're going to do a group chat.
3: Starting with foot pics, then we're slowly going to work up the leg. It's weird as soon as I've involved Harriet with that. That got really weird as Harriet's involved now.
2: You made that weird.
0: You can't send Harriet.
2: It was really normal before that moment.
0: We got more with Pat Bramall and Harriet Dyer right up next on Will and Woody, talking all things brand new season of Colin from Accounts on Binge. It's Will and Woody.
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2: Will and Woody and Australia's script writing, show creating couple genius, Pat Bramall.
3: Nice, great sell.
2: And Harriet Dyer. I wrote that down. I'm reading from a script. We're talking all things Colin from Accounts Returns for a third and final series out now on Binge, final season.
3: I didn't think it could possibly get better. I feel like season two was better than season one, and the first three episodes of season three are phenomenal as well. So everyone
4: should go and watch it.
2: Yeah,
4: I really appreciate it.
3: When did you decide to start every season with the car crash?
4: I don't know. We just thought when we hit the dog in the first one, we thought, wouldn't it be funny to like hit a person in the second
5: one? Yeah.
4: And then the third one, we're like, what is this?
5: We've got to do something.
4: Just got to punctuate it.
3: Was that one take? That all happened in real, and you had to nail your line in one take, Patty?
4: Yeah, and he had to sit there and pretend that it didn't just happen behind
5: and
4: his head.
5: And it was meters behind me.
4: He just sat there.
5: If something goes wrong, something, I'll leap across and I'll grab you. And I was like, in my mind, I was like, well, that's not happening. Okay, no worries. Because I'm like, I want to get this shot.
4: Yeah.
5: Contrast that with this Apple show that I just did.
2: Yeah.
5: And I had to stand with Dan Henschel, like, on this cliff in regional Victoria, like, meters. We weren't going over the edge. We were, like, literally 3 meters from the edge.
4: Just chatting, right?
5: Just chatting with a nice backdrop. We had harnesses and rigs and stuntmen handing off.
2: Yeah, it was unbelievable.
4: The level of safety, Colin was like, a huge car accident happened. I had to stay holding his gaze, even though I was on camera, and I knew he could tell from my eyes
5: that it was coming.
4: It
5: and
4: was
5: I could
4: okay.
5: hear it behind me. It was a car screeching behind me.
3: And the guy who crashed nailed it too. Like his stumble out of the car, it was all perfect.
4: Thank you.
3: No worries.
4: Yeah, that cost a lot. And they were like, why? It's in the background.
5: Yeah.
4: It's no characters. And
5: we initially wrote it, hey, we want two cars to collide. And our line producer was like, absolutely not too much money. And went, okay, how about a peloton of cyclists come down and collide?
4: He's like men in middle age, like the mammals, the middle aged men.
5: It's heaps more expensive. And then we bartered and we ended up on basically one moving car hitting a parked car, and that's how we managed to do it.
4: Yeah, we offer them something more expensive. They're like, oh,
2: Smart. you highballed them.
4: Well, we didn't know it was highballing. I would have been happy to crash a Peloton because they're so annoying.
5: That's awesome. It'd been funny.
2: That's the dream. Woody's a big cyclist, by the way. He's a big Lycra cyclist.
4: Sorry, mate. I'm sorry for your people.
5: You're not that big. You look like you work out. You cycle, do you?
3: I do. I'll send you some photos of my next ride.
5: That'd be great.
3: I'll send you some shots.
4: Literally do, though.
2: You don't know what you've opened up.
3: You're in big trouble. You're going to change your number.
2: I'm getting a sense of like, he's like, oh, it's all a little bit of fun. And then he's going to turn the mics off.
3: I'm going to get my phone now.
4: No, he really won't.
3: I'm going to get my phone now and text you.
5: I'll send a text going, hey, mate, that was all funny and fair.
4: But you seriously text me.
3: I'm just sending you a text.
4: Yeah, do it, literally.
2: Get out of here, guys.
4: Love you guys. Be good.
2: Bye. Love you guys. Bye. Congrats.
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16: This is Budgie Baker. Still some high cloud around, and there could be a change in the weather later, so we're just going to keep our fingers crossed that it's not too wet. Just the two resorts still offering snow for the skiers and boarders. Perisher, Centre Valley, Front Valley are pretty well all that's left, but at least you could get in some nice turns today. Threadbow, a lot of skiers and boarders enjoying Friday flat with Easy Does It chair and a snow runner. After the weather moves across, we should be in for a mainly fine few days.
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17: From the Capital Radio Newsroom, I'm Alex Stockerty. One Nation says it's committed to superannuation, but people should have early access to it. The minor party says workers should be able to reduce their compulsory contribution from 12 to 9%. The money could then be used to help pay rent or a mortgage. One Nation leader Pauline Hanson says the policy makes sense.
18: And if it means that people can actually stay and put a roof over their head or keep the house, because once they lose their house, they've actually destroyed for life. Because to try and get back in the housing market, it's going to be extremely hard for them. I'd rather be helping those people now that need that helping hand.
17: Tougher laws for tech platforms include letting social media users remove themselves from algorithms that determine what they see. The eSafety Commissioner will be given greater powers. Companies that breach the rules will face fines of over $100 million. Communications Minister Annika Wells says the proposed laws give people greater control.
19: I definitely want Australians to have more choice over their feeds than what they currently have. And I want big tech to respect that choice. And if they don't respect that choice, I want big tech to suffer big fines.
17: Australia's national auction clearance rate remains more than 30% down on this time last year, despite a small bump on the first weekend of spring. Just over half of all auctions resulted in a sale over the weekend, with Sydney recording the highest percentage of 57.7. The parents of murdered Australian brothers Jake and Callum Robinson are travelling to Mexico for the trial of their son's alleged killers. Three men are accused of murdering the WA brothers and their American friend Carter Rode on a surfing trip in April 2024. WA Premier Roger Cook hopes the trial gives closure to the family.
20: All our hearts hurt for that family and the unbelievable strength of those family members, the parents in particular, to go over and hear the details that will come out in that court case. That's an unbelievable act of bravery and I'm sure it's part of the grieving process as well and I hope that it provides them with closure.
17: Emergency crews are at the scene of a light plane crash on a Logan property south of Brisbane. The aircraft has been completely destroyed, the crash sparking a large grass fire. It's not yet confirmed how many people were on board. And Ukraine's president says he expects the war with Russia to continue into the winter after talks with US representatives. Steve Witkoff and Jared Kushner travelled to Ukraine to meet with Volodymyr Zelensky. They held a similar meeting with Vladimir Putin in Moscow. Checking sport, and Brisbane coach Chris Fagan is wondering whether his players underestimated Sydney before a shock qualifying loss in the AFL. The Lions failed to contain the Swans' attack in the 53-point thumping at the SCG. And at the US Tennis Open, Carlos Alcaraz has downed Tommy Paul in straight sets to move into the quarterfinals. Women's number one Aryna Sabalenka cruised through her match. That's the latest news update from the Capital Radio Newsroom.
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15: 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On the Snowy Mountains Highway, the road is open, the Link Road to Selwyn Snow Resort is open, Elliott Way's also open, and Cooma to Brown Mountain, the road is open. Keep it here for all the latest winter road updates.
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23: Partly cloudy conditions this afternoon. Snow pops above 1,700 metres. Tomorrow, sunny conditions after a bit of morning frost. Wednesday, partly cloudy, and Thursday, a nice sunny day. Jindabyne, top tomorrow of 16 after night's low of 2. Cooma reaching a top tomorrow of 18 after low of minus 2. And Canberra dropping to 3 degrees overnight tonight and climbing to a top of 19 tomorrow. 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
2: Alrighty, playing the quiz today, we have got CC. Hey, CC.
3: Hey, C. Hey, guys. How you going?
2: Did you just go to call me CC?
3: I was about to call you CC. I'm so nervous
2: It's so fine.
3: I've lost my mind.
2: It's totally fine. I can be CC for you. That's no dramas.
4: That's one of my favourite nervous blunders, is when you're so nervous that you call the other person. CC, fear not. Woody once, for the first time Woody met Hamish Blake, he introduced himself as Hamish Blake. It's a true story.
3: Oh, there you go. CC, I'm not the only one.
2: I said, I'm Hamish Blake. Who are you? And it was very weird. Anyway, CC, 30 seconds on the clock. Got to get 10 questions right. Can pass. Have to take your first answer. Good luck, CC.
3: Okay, let's go.
4: Here we go, CC. Are you always late or always early?
3: Early.
4: Give me an animal that has a pouch.
3: Kangaroo.
4: Name a Mike Myers movie.
3: Halloween.
4: What's something that goes well with cheese?
3: Cheese.

0: Gordon Ramsay, also famously British.
1: Also British.
2: Yeah.
0: Hey, CC, do you know what country Joe Jonas is from?
1: Joe Jonas?
0: Yeah. Do you know who Joe Jonas is?
1: I know it's from the Jonas Brothers.
0: Yes.
2: Nice.
0: Yes.
2: Good
0: yes.
2: start.
0: Don't worry about what country.
1: The Jonas Brothers on Disney Channel.
0: Yes.
1: I think it's from the US.
0: Yes.
2: Nice.
0: Yes, CC. Well, he is. Well, and look, CC, if you stay with us, Joe Jonas owes us a massive, massive promise. And apparently there is a huge update from our executive producer, Joe, as to him finally fulfilling that promise. If you haven't heard any of this, stay with us. It's Will and Woody.

0: Willem, what do you...
1: It's interesting. So Miley's dropped the surname. Did Madonna ever have a surname?
0: I'm sure she did at some stage.
1: She's just doing the Madonna model.
0: She's following it, copy print.
1: Right, if you're going to follow someone,
0: yes,
1: follow Queen Madge. Does anyone call her Queen
0: Madge? Yeah, no, they call her Madge. I think it might be Midge.
1: Midge? The Midge or the Madge. Anyway, here's Freedom Fridays.
2: They may take our lives, but they'll never take COVID.
0: I think Madge is a hop, skipping a jump away from another word. And I don't think that's it. I don't think she went with that.
1: I don't know who wrote this, but apparently, so it's Madonna Ciccione.
3: Not sure how it's pronounced, but yeah, that's her last name. Her full name is Madonna Ciccone. Louise Veronica Ciccione.
0: Ciccone.
1: Ciccione. What is it, sir?
0: Well, in Italian, it works the other way. So the double C's are hard C's and the singular C's are soft C's.
1: So Ciccione.
0: Ciccone.
1: Ciccone. Madonna Ciccone. God, why'd she drop that? That's good. It's Ciccone. Anyway, it's Freedom Fridays.
0: Better than Madge, I tell you that.
1: I thought people called her Madge.
0: What's that? No.
1: I thought she got that a bit. Anyway, Freedom Fridays, we pitch a lot of ideas on this radio show.
0: I think it's Midge. Hang on. I'm going to have to look this up.
1: It's not. Hang on. Don't look it up. You thinking what I'm thinking?
0: What are you thinking? It's Madge.
1: Ah, it's over. Anyway, we pitch a lot of ideas. Thank you. That's a win to me.
0: Sorry, well done.
1: I should have celebrated more.
0: Oh, I thought it was Midge.
1: You're wrong.
0: Sounds like an insect, doesn't it? You know,
1: yeah, you're thinking of a Midgey. Midgey, which is when they bite you. Horrific.
0: Yeah.
1: Anyway. We pitch radio ideas to our producers. They're the ones that choose what goes on the radio show. They reject a lot of ideas, so we get a chance every Friday to re-pitch an idea.
0: Mm.
1: Do you have one, Will?
0: I do.
1: Far away.
0: So I, one of the things, you know this about me, but I it's now getting to the point that I think that I borderline shouldn't be doing this publicly. Uh-huh. So I'm colorblind.
1: Yes.
0: Right?
1: Yes. Yes.
0: Yeah. Which is very common. It's really, like 60% of men, particularly because, you know, I don't want to get too nerdy here, but it's X-linked recessive. So it's largely expresses in men.
1: Yeah, yeah. So it's really funny watching Will try and pick bananas.
0: Well, no,
1: this is
0: my favorite thing. This is what I was going to say.
1: Oh, yeah, great.
0: I can't. I cannot pick bananas.
1: Like,
0: I actually can't. It is kryptonite for me because I'm red, green, colorblind. The shades of yellow and green, it's all the same color. Like, literally. So Sam will say to me, can you get some bananas? And because this happened last week. She was like, get some bananas. And I was like, okay, this time I'm actually really going to concentrate and I'm going to get some good ones.
1: Yeah.
0: And because I'm sick of asking people in the store, because I have to go to them, is that yellow? And you look at me like I'm insane.
1: And you bend over and
0: I've got to get as close as I can.
1: It's so good to watch.
0: It's horrible.
1: The amount of green bananas I've picked for you, like the dark green bananas. I'm like, yeah, mate, that is good to go. That is cherry ripe. Get a whole bunch.
0: And you only know when you crack it and the skin is like painted on.
1: Yeah.
0: Anyway.
4: Will, surely there's an app for that.
1: Oh.
0: What?
4: Like that you put your camera in front of the banana and it'll show it in a different color profile.
0: It just seems like,
1: that'd be cool.
0: It seems like a little bit too much effort. But anyway.
1: What do you want to do? What's your idea?
0: I was just thinking like if there are other things that other people who are functioning adults in society are so bad at, that they don't think they should be allowed to do it anymore.
1: Oh, yeah.
0: Like, what are you so bad at that you're like, I just don't think I should do that because I'm that bad?
1: Yeah.
0: Like, my partner, Sam, can't turn left. Oh, sorry, she doesn't know who that is. She's not Zoolander. She's not Zoolander.
1: She's not Namby Turner.
0: she does not know left from right. Like, she does not. It doesn't matter how many times I've been over it with her. It doesn't matter how many times she holds up the L's in front of her.
1: Can't do it.
0: If we're in a car and I say to her, turn left, she cannot do it.
1: Overthinks
0: I
1: it.
0: I have to point to which directions she's going to go. I don't think she should ever take directions.
1: My wife should never be allowed to put a load of washing on, ever.
0: Is she that bad at it, though?
1: Like,
0: I'm talking about, like, you've got to be awful at it.
1: She
0: like,
1: loses a sock every time. Like, how can you be so consistent at losing a sock?
0: That's a big...
1: So that is just a ban. You should be banned from all grocery shopping, though, as well.
0: I've been banned. You know I have been.
1: Yeah, good.
0: I've been banned from supermarkets.
1: Good. I should be banned, I think, from recipes. I should be banned.
0: You should be banned from anything in the kitchen.
1: I once tried to make... when I lived in a share house. We'd rotate the cooking. Mm. I made my share house... I called it sous-fry, which was a stir-fry sushi...
0: Mm.
1: Which meant that I put sushi in an oven. Like, I bought sushi from a store and put it in an oven with a pre-made stir fry that I got from the butcher. And I was like, this is genius. Stir fry and sushi in one. Amazing.
0: Mm.
1: Anyway, everyone behind my back threw it in the bin.
0: Yes.
1: I didn't know that.
0: You should be banned from driving, I think.
1: That's a fair point. If Vic Rose
0: you
1: is
0: are
1: thing,
0: a
1: like,
0: real really bad driver.
1: And if the authorities are listening, the artist
0: really, really bad. Yeah, there's a number of times I've been in the car with you and I've feared for my life.
1: Annalise, you want to talk about Will's driving?
5: Yeah, I want to pipe in a little bit. You should be banned from driving, Will.
0: You reckon?
5: Yeah, after you got back from Europe, you've been
0: Well, I was driving on the right side of the road.
5: Wrong side of the road.
1: That's a flag. That's a real red flag.
0: Competently, I was driving the right side of the road.
3: Also on Dad Venture, you got lost coming out of the hotel car park.
5: Twice!
1: Yeah, boom. Look at that, mate. Look at that. Don't take a shot at the king.
0: Well, there's going to... Are you the king?
1: I'm the king. I like this. Is there something you are so bad at? Or you can dob someone in. That's fun. Is there something that someone you know or you are so bad at that you should be banned from it?
0: Like just take yourself out of the game.
1: Yeah.
0: Just put your hand up and go, I can't do that. And I don't know why I keep trying to do that. It never goes well for me.
1: Yep. It's drinking for me at the moment.
0: Oh, that might get
1: not good
0: bit,
1: at
0: that
1: it.
0: Might get a bit serious.
1: Not good at it.
0: We'll take your calls up next. Phil and Woody.

0: Will and Woody, hope you're having a wonderful Monday. Woods.
1: Joe Jonas made us a huge promise 2 years ago.
0: He
1: said we could perform with the Jonas Brothers when they were touring Australia 2 years ago.
0: Yes.
1: We have had the plan, Will, to get his attention. He's going to be here in Australia this Friday. He's literally going to be just over a kilometre away from us.
0: Yep.
1: It feels like the perfect time to get his attention so finally he can fulfil the promise that he owes us. And our executive producer, Joe, is in the studio right now with an update.
2: So,
1: yes.
2: Producers have been doing some reconnaissance.
1: Yep. Here we go.
2: And I think we can get you two tickets.
1: What?
2: To the NFL game where you can potentially talk to Joe Jonas yourself.
0: Shut up.
1: Get lost.
3: What? How?
0: No, I don't believe you.
2: Producers.
0: No, everything here is a stitch up.
2: No, it's not. It's not a stitch up.
1: I believe. We all want this. Because the whole team wants this. Well, hang on, just slow down. So Joe Jonas owes us.
3: Woody,
1: he owes us a promise.
3: Don't believe them.
1: Let me believe for 2 seconds and then I'll crush in flames if I have to, right? He owes us a promise.
2: Yes.
1: You've just said we can get two tickets. He's performing the halftime shows at the MCG, right?
2: Yes.
1: But you just said talk to Joe.
2: Well, so you have to figure that out yourself.
3: What do you mean?
2: It's just two tickets to the game.
1: We're close to the stage?
2: Don't know yet.
3: Oh, so all we know is we're going to the game. You could have told us this off air.
2: First, I need you to check your diaries.
1: I can be free. I will make myself free.
2: Oh, really?
1: Yeah.
2: Friday night?
3: Gates open at 7 a.m. It's a day match.
2: Oh, is it a day match?
3: It's a day match. 10:35 a.m. is when the game starts. Oh, yes. Oh,
1: that's, yeah.
3: 100%.
1: Done. I'm
2: perfect then.
1: More than happy to.
2: And you're happy to create your own. Well, no. Show starts at 4. So.
1: Okay. So we're still doing work.
3: Good day.
2: Yeah, absolutely.
1: Right.
2: Well, you would have had the opportunity to meet Joe before that day's show, so you absolutely still be required in the studio.
1: Yeah, it's a fair point. Okay, so you're saying we're going to be in the stadium.
3: So you just got to tickets to the
2: game. I can get you in there, is what I'm telling you.
1: And then
3: you've got to. Stop trying to make it sound sexier than it is. I've got you two tickets in the nosebleeds to the MCG. There's going to be 95,000 people there.
1: What are you reading?
2: Thanks to the limited edition Y Series NFL wines, the Aussie wine putting you right at the center of the action.
1: Okay.
2: So they're giving us two tickets. It's from a sales rep in Sydney.
3: Good.
2: Thank you very much, Brett.
1: Love that, Brett.
3: Thanks, Brett.
1: Brett.
3: Love your work, Brett.
1: Are we getting a couple of those wines?
2: I don't think so.
1: All right.
3: So what's our link in with Joe? Is there any path that you can foresee where we actually do get to talk to Joe?
2: I reckon you guys can create the world's biggest sign and then we're creative on how we get that in. Recruit some people that are also going down.
1: What if we blow up one of the car dealerships? We can talk about this more tomorrow, but the car dealerships have got those big wobbly guys?
3: Yeah.
1: You could deflated.
3: Oh, you need compressed air and that's a lot.
1: No, but it's deflated when you go in, blow it up.
2: Yeah.
1: Yeah, someone will figure it out.
2: I mean, listeners might have ideas on how we get the world's biggest sign into there anyway.
1: Okay.
2: Second part, they are only letting talent use these tickets. So we can't be there with you. So you have to capture all the audio and all the video yourself. So Sexy D can't be with you either. We just have to leave you be. And we put our trust in you that you will get, first of all, Joe to see the sign. Second of all, you'll get all the video and all the audio to play back on the radio show that night.
1: Feels like a lot
2: which
1: of
2: is just
1: hard
2: really
1: work.
2: Doing your job, isn't it?
1: Yeah. It's not doing that.
3: Is it worth it?
1: We just do the fun stuff.
3: If I had a chat, can't we just get a chat with Joe? Just
2: I don't think he wants to talk to you, mate.
3: No one wants to talk.
2: No.
1: What's the fine for running on a field these days?
2: Since this is all thanks to the limited edition Y Series NFL wines, the Aussie wine putting you right at the center of the action. I don't reckon we want to do anything that brings the game into disrepute.
3: So the idea is we take the sign into the game.
2: Yep.
3: Which says Will and Woody, Joe, contact Will and Woody.
2: Perfect.
3: Right.
1: Oh, and then we've got it.
3: What happened to the skywriting? Too expensive.
2: Well, yeah.
4: And you asked people to call and nobody called.
3: About the skywriting.
1: What's out there? Show me there's some skywriters out there.
2: We have tickets so we can get in there. It's the closest we've been.
3: It's the closest we're going to get.
1: It's a great step. It's a huge step. We're in the stadium now. We just have to get his attention.
2: Say you have 50 people all holding a letter each.
1: Yeah.
2: He will see that.
3: Yes. Oh, that's clever.
1: And we could also.
3: They don't have to stick together or anything. We just put them all in order.
1: Yeah.
3: Hand them out to everyone and go, guys, can you hold this up at the same time?
1: Yes. And you could charm someone who's sitting closer as well, just in case we're not super close. He will see it. He's going to see it.
3: So
2: and then maybe
3: Joe, DM Will and Woody. It's starting to sound a little bit better. It's still a long shot, but it's all we've got, really.
2: And just one more time, thanks to the limited edition Y Series NFL wines, the Aussie wine putting you right at the center of the action.
3: Okay, cool. Let's go with it.
1: Huge.
2: Okay,
3: I've got to check my diary, but yeah.
2: Great.
5: Because you should be free. We work that day. surely that's free in your diary.
3: My time is precious. All right. It's Phil and Woody.
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16: Transport for New South Wales would like to advise Kosciuszko Road's open to Perisher, Guthaga Road's open to the village and Alpine Way's open to Thredbo and beyond. On the Snowy Mountains Highway, the road is open, the Link Road to Selwyn Snow Resort is open, Elliott Way's also open and Cooma to Brown Mountain, the road is open. Keep it here for all the latest winter road updates.
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0: kiss down the road.
1: Will and Woody, I hope you guys are having a wonderful Monday. Woods.
2: I think with the invention of things like AI and just technology getting better and better, I think guys in particular have lost the ability to know when is the right and wrong time to flirt.
1: Yes, yes.
2: I think it's a skill that
1: wild.
2: We just don't have it anymore because it's, you know, we're on the dating apps and whatnot. I managed to witness this morning, Will, and please don't tease me for this, it's important for the story. I was on my bike simulator this morning.
1: Yeah, that'll be hard.
2: Right.
1: What were you watching?
2: For those that don't know, I wasn't watching anything, I was just watching myself in a virtual world. Cycling.
1: Great.
2: In a land called Watopia.
1: Awesome.
2: And for those that don't know a bike simulator, it's people from
1: No one cares.
2: No, it's important. No. It's important for the story. People from all over the world can log into this virtual world and we're all cycling together in Watopia, right? And you can chat with people.
1: Ah.
2: Now, while I was cycling, I managed to see a guy trying to flirt with a girl. I've never seen it before.
1: While you're riding?
2: Yeah.
1: So do you have a photo? Can you see what each other's profile is?
2: You can choose to add a photo if you like. For sure. You can see where everyone's from. So it says like where you're from and then obviously your name. And then you can see each other's stats. So people would know that I'm level 61, which is quite impressive.
1: Okay. And is it like a simulator? Is it just voice chat or is it text chat? Or do you see a video? It's just text chat.
2: And you can give people thumbs up. There's a lot of thumbs up action.
1: Who's texting in cycling? No one taking it seriously.
2: Well, see, there's certain apps you can get where it's easier to text.
1: Have you got a headset?
2: No, you can't talk. You can only type. So you might say like, you're on fire, John, or something, like, great climb, Mary.
1: Have you ever said anything?
2: So I don't chat because I just focus on cycling. Okay?
1: You've never said anything?
2: Some people chat to me.
1: What do they say?
2: I don't really actually even know how to write back because I'm just, you know, I'm not very technologically sound.
1: What do they say to you?
2: They might go like, great climb, wood dog. That's my name in the virtual world.
1: I assumed as much.
2: What I've never seen is flirting on this virtual simulator, right?
1: Yeah.
2: But all of a sudden this morning, this was a real treat. I was on a bit of a climb and there was clearly a guy who said, you finishing this route, question mark? Because you can do different routes.
1: Like a double entendre?
2: I don't think he was going for that, but who knows? Anyway, this woman then goes, me, question mark? Because she wasn't even sure he was talking to her.
1: Yeah.
2: And then he goes, yeah, I saw we had the same mileage, so I assumed we were on the same route. Are you finishing this route, question mark? And then everyone who was in this peloton got to witness her just go offline.
1: Hang on. Is he actually flirting with her, though, or is he...
2: Who really knows that it was like, you just don't ask someone.
1: And she just goes, nah.
2: She just went offline. She just disappeared, right? Oh. So it's got me thinking, and I think we need to use the platform...
1: Sorry, before we go on, you said it's the worst place to flirt. I think if you're into cycling, surely that's a great place to flirt, because you know someone else is into cycling there.
2: I think it's similar to like flirting with someone at the gym.
1: Okay.
2: Which I think is a we're all getting a sweat on in there. We don't want to be asked out.
1: Would you mind someone flirting with you at the gym, Joe?
3: Depends who it is.
1: Right?
2: Well, I think the whole, I don't know.
1: You don't want to be a creepy guy.
3: But an easy place to be, like, creepy. Mistaken for just an absolute freak.
2: Okay, well, this is exactly what I want to talk about right now. I want to mention between junior producer Annalise, who's in the studio, and you, Will, as to whether you believe these places that I'm going to name are flirty places or not flirting places.
1: It's been 10 years since I flirted.
2: Yeah, and I'll be interested to see, like, just how off you are here. Okay.
1: Okay.
2: So I'm going to ask you first.
1: In a similar time for Annalise, by the way.
4: Shut up.
2: She's out there.
4: I'm out there. Depends on the day.
2: We're just not mentioning specifics, but she's out there.
1: Okay.
2: Now, Will.
1: Are you texting someone right now?
4: No, I'm writing my notes for the show.
2: Nothing specific.
1: All right.
2: Now, Will.
1: Yeah.
2: Do you think it's okay to flirt with someone in a cafe when you're waiting for your coffee?
1: Yep.
2: Annalise.
4: Yeah, I'm down for that. Yeah.
1: Absolutely.
2: I just feel like
1: this is going to be a very, very easy pass mark, by the way. You've got a desperately single woman and a guy who's been out of the game for ages who thinks everything's above board.
2: Wouldn't you feel trapped there, Annalise? It's like because you're waiting for your coffee and you feel trapped.
4: Yeah, but I can just pick up my phone. I'm not stressed. I can shut that down as much as I can start it up.
2: Tick. Let's make things more interesting here. Will, do you think it's okay to flirt with someone on a beach?
1: Oh, beach is tricky. Beach is a bit of a flag. I know you have before.
2: And how did it go for me?
1: Very well.
2: No, at the time.
1: Oh,
2: awfully.
1: Sorry. So you ended up with that chick you were there in Europe. But no. If you're fully clothed and it's winter, not a problem. If you approach someone and they're just in bathers, I think it's hard to get out of the, are you just approaching me because you want to,
2: Yeah, Annalise?
4: On beach, on sand, I'd say no.
2: On sand.
1: So it's water.
4: In water.
1: Yeah, you've done some water floating before. Look at you, you little turtle. Have you done a bit? Have you done a water float before?
4: I haven't water floated before, but I'd be open to it.
1: You would.
4: Because you can just like dive away. Do you know what I mean?
2: Oh, yeah. Okay.
1: No, that's not what I was saying. I was saying the reason that water floating's okay is because they can't see the merchandise. It's heads above water. Like, you only see the head.
4: Yeah, so it's just like a bit more like less vulnerable.
2: Also, fully, you can't be at waist. I can't flirt at waist level.
1: Well, you can if you want, Jessica. I mean, we've been.
0: I'm asking for the listener.
1: Annalise has told you, woman, she wants it above the shoulders.
2: Okay, okay. I think this one's a really interesting one. And this is the last one we'll do today. I think we'll do it again another day.
1: Yeah.
2: I've always wondered whether this was inappropriate or not.
1: Yeah.
2: Dance floor.
4: Ooh.
1: Nah, perfect.
2: Totally fine to go and flirt with someone on a loud dance floor, even if there's smoke and it's dark.
1: I reckon if you can nail it, a good flirt on the dance floor is all time. 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
1: So good.
2: Will and Woody, hope you're having a wonderful Monday. Woodrow, we're going to get out of here. Before we do, though, a quick reminder. We are infiltrating the MCG this Friday to hold Joe Jonas to his promise of coming on this radio show for the second time. So, more details on that tomorrow. We have got tickets to the game, though. If you guys have got a great plan as to how we can get Joe's attention, please DM us, Will and Woody. If you're going to the game, please DM us, Will and Woody, because the big NFL game at the MCG is where he's going to be. He owes us.
3: Buddy, so I think that's what we just... the only step that we need to do is get his attention, and then we've got him over a barrel.
2: Oh, yeah.
3: Right?
2: Oh, yeah.
3: We don't want him over a barrel, but at the end of the day, we need to get
2: I'd love him over a barrel. I think a lot of people would like Joe Jonas over a barrel.
3: Annalise?
1: Yeah.
3: He's gorgeous. He's beautiful.
2: You would. You want him...
1: not over a barrel.
2: All right. I don't need to be specific. Just the sentiment. I think just the sentiment is... The sentiment is he would be, he's a beautiful looking man, and you'd say yes.
1: Yes.
2: Yeah.
3: Great. Perfect.
2: We don't need to be specific about where you would like him.
3: It's a perfect back and forth there. Great answer. Now, Annalise, you've got a shout out.
1: Shout out to my dad. Happy birthday.
3: Hey, hot dad. Shout out. Has to be said. Very attractive dad. Does he still wear his little cut off denim shorties?
1: Oh, actually, he hasn't got them out for a while, but because it's his birthday, he might. 58, nearly 60.
3: 58.
1: I know. Oof. Nearly grandpa.
3: What have you got, Dad, for his birthday?
2: What's your dad's name, AB?
1: Stuart.
2: Stuart. Does he listen to the show?
1: Well, I'm going to make him. No, I'm just kidding. He does. He does.
2: Shout out to Stu.
1: Yep.
2: Did you ever get Stu?
1: See you at dinner.
2: Oh, nice.
1: Your shout.
2: Oh,
3: nice. Very good.
2: Will he be over a barrel tonight?
3: Oh, Will.
1: Oh.
3: That's my dad. Will.
1: That's my dad.
3: Very strange way to end this.
1: That's my dad.
4: Yo, shout out my mate's Cooper. See you for beers on Friday.
2: Shut up, Dad.
5: I also have a shout out.
2: Here we go.
5: Thanks to the limited edition Y Series NFL Wine, the Aussie Wine, putting you right at the center of the action.
2: Worth mentioning.
3: They're the ones that are sorting out our tickets for this Friday. Great.
2: Guys, have a wonderful Monday. We'll see you tomorrow.
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13: This is Budgie Baker. Still some high cloud around, and there could be a change in the weather later, so we're just going to keep our fingers crossed that it's not too wet. Just the two resorts still offering snow for the skiers and boarders. Perisher, Centre Valley, Front Valley are pretty well all that's left, but at least you could get in some nice turns today. Threadbow, a lot of skiers and boarders enjoying Friday flat with Easy Does It Chair and a snow runner. After the weather moves across, it should be in for a main fine few days.
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16: Cloudy with showers for the rest of tonight. Mostly sunny tomorrow with a chance of morning fog and frost. Top temps tomorrow in Ginderbine of 17 degrees. Overnight lows tonight of 3. Cooma for a low of minus 1 and a top of 18 degrees tomorrow. Charlotte Pass with a low of minus 2 and a top of 10. Then Canberra with a low of 3 and a top of 18 degrees.
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16: 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You are up all night with Alfie for your Monday night. Happy start of the new week. I hope you've had a great Monday so far. We've got some great hits on the way. Zara Larsson giving us a bit of Midnight Samba right now. Let's have some clarity with Zed and Foxes.

Playing 97.7 Snow FM, Painkiller Rule for your Monday night. And on the way, we have an artist who, well, he's just announced a UK tour. Maybe that means Australia's next. Try Sonny Federa, just a few moments' time. Yes, a 2027 UK tour is on the way. We can keep our fingers crossed that he comes here. Who knows? Time will tell, but right now, repeat it. Martin Garrix and Ed Sheeran.

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0: 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It is Coldplay on our cloudy Monday night. Pink and Cash Cash are on the way. And make sure you are listening nice and early tomorrow to catch Beck and Jack for your breakfast.
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0: 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I really, really hope she comes out of retirement soon with singing, but seems like she's pretty set on retirement, although she has reportedly gone into acting. I mean, she was in a Tom Ford film a little while ago. I haven't seen anything new yet, but maybe there'll be another. Maybe we'll be seeing Adele on the silver screen sometime soon. Only time will tell. Hey, Jason Derulo is on the way the other side. Well, it was just after the 8 o'clock weather update on Snow FM.
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0: Cloudy with showers for the rest of tonight. Mostly sunny tomorrow with a chance of morning fog and frost. Top temps tomorrow in Jindabyne of 17 degrees. Overnight lows tonight of 3. Cooma for a low of minus 1 and top of 18 degrees tomorrow. Charlotte Pass with a low of minus 2 and a top of 10. In Canberra with a low of 3 and a top of 18 degrees.
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0: 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You are up all night with Alfie for your Monday night. I hope you are having a fantastic start to the week. And to continue that fantastic start, we have some great hits on the way. Now, there is an artist on the way who some people consider a Nepo baby, but the only label I want to give her is musician. That's right, Stella Lefty is on the way in just a few moments' time. Right now, though, the other side, it is Jason Derulo.

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My, it is Troy Sivan. Mia Ray is on the way. Even if it breaks my heart, I want to hold your hand. That's right, not enough. It is just moments away. But right now, an artist who I only found out recently has opened a library in Portugal exclusively for banned books. It's rather interesting. I like how it's called the Manifesto Library as well. Very interesting. Here she is right now, Dua Lipa. We're good on Snow FM. I'm on a-

0: 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Pitbull and Neo for your Monday night. James Arthur on the way. And they're returning again. How wonderful. Beck and Jack are coming back tomorrow with moments just like this.
1: What are some things that we consider too much effort? 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Ooh. 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

0: 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It's a beautiful day. Michael Bublé, the man who pretty much single-handedly brought jazz back into the main light. And now it's just kind of delegated just to Christmas time. But that's neither here nor there. On the way, we have a song that earlier in the year managed to reach 1 billion streams online. Try California Girls, Katy Perry and Snoop Dogg. Much better to hear it on the radio. That one is just moments away after the 9 o'clock weather update on Snow FM.
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0: Cloudy with showers for the rest of tonight. Mostly sunny tomorrow with a chance of morning fog and frost. Top temps tomorrow in Jindabyne of 17 degrees. Overnight lows tonight of 3. Cooma for a low of minus 1 and a top of 18 degrees tomorrow. Charlotte Pass with a low of minus 2 and a top of 10. Then Canberra with a low of 3 and a top of 18 degrees.
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0: And you are up all night with Alfie via Monday night. I hope you're still having a great one so far today. Partying hard because we have some great hits on the way. A fresh one from a man who's just added another show in Sydney to his concerts in Australia early next year. Bruno Mars, On My Soul, moments away, but right now, let's get down with some Katy Perry and Snoop Dogg, California Girls.

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I love you always, forever. Betty Who for your Monday night. And on the way, from Gold Coast schoolboy to champion swimmer, now to fantastic musician Cody Simpson's on the way. That's right, Baby Blue. It is just moments away. Right now, though, Bring Your Love. It's Madonna and Sabrina Carpenter on Snow FM. Sabrina, Madonna.

0: 97.7 Snow FM, Love Generation, Bob Sinclair. A throwback for your Monday night. And on the way, Flo Rida and Kesha are minutes away with this throwback. Now, Kesha's been doing some concerts in the States, and she's admitted to, apparently, collecting thousands of teeth from her loyal fans. That in itself is already pretty gross. However, it gets worse, as during this concert, one of her loyal fans took out her, quote, warm dentures and handed it to Kesha on stage during the concert. Ha! Oh. There's been some strange things thrown on stages in the past, but that might be a new level of don't even have the words to describe how awful that is. But that wonderful song is just minutes away, right round Flo Rida and Kesha on Snow FM.
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10: Snow FM weather.
0: Cloudy with showers for the rest of tonight. Mostly sunny tomorrow with a chance of morning fog and frost. Top temps tomorrow in Jindabyne of 17 degrees. Overnight lows tonight of 3. Cooma for a low of minus 1 and top 18 degrees tomorrow. Charlotte Pass with a low of minus 2 and a top of 10. In Canberra with a low of 3 and a top of 18 degrees.
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0: And you are up all night with Alfie via Monday night. Only a few hours to go until our Tuesday, and we are going to have some great hits to get us there. Reportedly working on a fourth album. Tiny Temper and Eric Turner are on the way, written in the stars. But right now, Zara Larsson, Never Forget You on Snow FM. I used to be

97.7 Snow FM, End of the World, Miley Cyrus, whose dad, Billy Ray Cyrus, has been supportive of Miley dropping her last name for her stage and social medias and all that, which I think is really quite nice and heartwarming to hear, to be completely honest. Julia Michaels is on the way as well with some issues. 'Cause I got issues, you got too. So give them all to me, and I'll remind you. Before that is Birds of Tokyo, Two of Us, Snow FM. The two of us.

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0: 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Jared James, bit of Alexia as well, Be the Diva, and we've got some Rachel Fahim. 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
9: Cloudy with showers for the rest of tonight. Mostly sunny tomorrow with a chance of morning fog and frost. Top temps tomorrow in Jindabyne of 17 degrees. Overnight lows tonight of 3. Cooma for a low of minus 1 and a top of 18 degrees tomorrow. Charlotte Pass with a low of minus 2 and a top of 10. In Canberra with a low of 3 and a top of 18 degrees.
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1: 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That one is just minutes away. First, though, here's some Vance Joy, Lay It On Me.

0: And he's going to be joining the judges of Australian Idol very soon. Morgan Evans, Diamonds, and on the way, young Aussie Ishan.
1: 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I can't even...
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0: 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We will be returning tomorrow along with some great hits. 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

0: Every Friday on Snow FM Breakfast with Beck and Jack, Jack unleashes his hottest opinions of the week. And no topic is safe. From sport to movies to food to the things that should absolutely be banned forever. Pineapple on pizza, slow walkers at the supermarket, reality TV. Jack has thoughts. It's bold, it's unpredictable, and sometimes completely unhinged. The one thing's guaranteed. Beck will have something to say about it. Catch Jack's hot takes every Friday morning on Snow FM Breakfast with Beck and Jack.
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0: you know everything? Think again. Beck's Weird Wisdom is your daily dose of facts you never knew you needed. Zero guarantees it'll improve your life, but it'll definitely make it more interesting. Did you know sharks have been around longer than trees? Or that a crocodile can't stick its tongue out? And yes, chocolate was once used as actual money. 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

0: 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Guess that year. One song, one movie quote, and one massive news event, all from the same year. The challenge? Can Beck and Jack figure out which year? Or will they be completely stuck in the wrong decade?
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13: From the Capital Radio Newsroom, good morning. I'm Tia Priest-Willamott. The New South Wales opposition is accusing the government of trying to act tough on crime but not actually delivering on curbing gang violence. Those planning gang-related murders could face life in jail under new legislation, revealed after two people were killed in cases of mistaken identity last week. Opposition leader Kelly Sloan says there is a crime crisis in the city.
14: It absolutely needs to stop. And it's not stopping on Labor's watch, no matter how many new laws they're introducing, no matter how many press releases they're putting out that are short on detail, trying to look tough on crime, but getting nothing done.
13: More than 300,000 passengers are now stranded across Indonesia as volcanic ash caused a second day of disruptions. Almost 3,000 flights have been cancelled or delayed after a volcano began erupting late on Friday. Flights are due to resume today, but Indonesia's geological agency warns the probability of further eruptions remains high. One Nation claims its superannuation plan would not put extra inflationary pressure on Australia's economy. The minor party says workers should be able to cut their compulsory contribution from 12 to 9% and take that extra money in their take-home pay at a lower tax rate to cover their mortgage or rent. Experts say it would ultimately make cost of living issues worse, but Barnaby Joyce claims its effect would be neutral.
15: You're not taking the money to buy smokes or toys at Kmart or new clothes. It goes to a place where there's already a structured payment. So the velocity of money around the economy is not changing.
13: The Union for Nurses and Midwives is launching a fresh campaign on aged care staffing. The Australian Nurses and Midwives Federation will be in Canberra calling for a boost to staff levels. They also want the government to do more to prevent workplace violence and increase funding transparency in the sector. And free COVID-19 vaccines will end for most Australians from October 1st. The jab moves from the standalone pandemic program to the National Immunisation Program. Shark star Braden Trindle is expected to be named this afternoon for Saturday night's elimination final against the Cowboys. The crafty 5'8" has been sidelined with a shoulder injury since round 24. At the US Open, 8-seed Iga Swiatek has been beaten by Chinese qualifier Qinwen Zheng 7-5, 6-3 in the fourth round. Meanwhile, 5th-seed Mira Andreeva is through to the quarterfinals, defeating Anastasia Potapova in three. And the Opals have gone down to Belgium 80-68 at the Women's Basketball World Cup, missing the chance to move straight into the quarterfinals. Their campaign isn't over yet. They'll play the loser of the Italy versus China clash in a qualification final. And that's the latest news update from the Capital Radio newsroom. I'm Tia Priest-Willamott.
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2: Unleaded 91 is cheapest in Cooma today at the Dairyman's Plains Metro. It's $2.05. The cheapest diesel today is down the road at the Metro West Cooma. It's $2.48. In Jindabyne today, the cheapest unleaded is at the Metro East Jindabyne at $2.19. The cheapest diesel can also be found at the Metro East Jindabyne today at $2.59.
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16: 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The Link Road to Selwyn Snow Resort is open. Elliot Way is also open, and Coomber to Brown Mountain, no current information is available. Keep it here for all the latest winter road updates.
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17: 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It's going to be partly cloudy across the Snowies today. Similar conditions tomorrow, some frost in the morning on Thursday, clearing up on Friday, a nice sunny day. Temperatures today, Jindabyne is reaching 15 degrees, Charlotte Pass topping in at 10, Cooma reaching 17, and Canberra also maxing out at 17 degrees. Currently in Jindabyne, it's 2, 1 at Mount Selwyn, 0 at Charlotte Pass, Thredbo is 0, Cooma 4, and Canberra currently all degrees. 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
16: 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The Weather Bureau would like to advise a below 5% chance of snow today till 6 p.m.
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17: Good morning, good morning. It's Snow FM Breakfast with Beck and Jack. How are we doing, Jackie boy?
16: Oh, doing fabulous on this beautiful Tuesday morning.
17: The sun is already up. It is already bright as hell. I'm looking over Mount Kosciuszko right now, and I feel like I can see every single leaf.
16: It's beautiful. The spring is springing, but I'll tell you what right now, spring wasn't springing yesterday because I was soaked on my walk.
17: It was cold yesterday.
16: Oh my God, it was freezing. I was like, okay, is this winter? Are we going to get a dumping of snow? What's going on? On East Jindabyne. Come on,
17: I think
16: now.
17: There's actually meant to be some snow at 1,200 metres today or tomorrow.
16: It's going to be exciting, hopefully. Fingers
17: so,
16: crossed.
17: So, potentially, if you're heading up to the mountain in the next couple of days, you might have a nicer experience than it has been the last few weeks.
16: We can all get in a few last skis before the season wraps up. Professor Beck's in with her weird wisdom very shortly. We've got plenty of the Snowy's best music as well.
17: It's all thanks to Stowe Monero Carpentry and Construction Group this morning. Here's Calvin Harris and Rihanna.

0: It's Eddie Swims. It's Mr. Nodal on Snow FM Breakfast with Beck and Jack. Question for you, Jack. What colour's honey?
1: Oh, gold? Something gold, maybe yellow?
0: Actually, that's a misconception. You might be wrong. Actually.
1: Oh, you just make me laugh every morning. You pull out something different
0: really
1: every day.
0: Do.
1: Actually, you're wrong.
0: Jack always tells me I say, actually, I think that's the first time I've ever actually caught myself doing it unironically in real life.
1: Oh, my goodness.
0: Anyway, I'm going to tell you why you're wrong in my weird wisdom up next. Let's check out those roads right now, though. Some icy stretches.
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2: 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Winter road conditions.
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1: You said it, you weirdo.
2: Jack, did you know that honeybees can make honey in different colours other than just gold and brown?
3: Oh my god, how many colours?
2: Well, it depends. Okay, so usually obviously we see golden or amber.
3: Yeah.
2: But they can produce some that look blue, green, red, or really, really dark, like black almost.
3: Like black honey, which is like, I think it's really good for you, that type of honey, the black
2: is
3: honey.
2: It?
3: Like really great antibodies. It's like, I think depending on the colour,
2: is
3: it's
2: like
3: got better health benefits.
2: Molasses-y.
3: Yeah, it's, I think it comes from a tree somewhere, like very specific trees. It's black gum honey or something like that.
2: But it comes from when they've had unusual sources of the sugary liquid. Like coloured food processing waste or syrups.
3: Yeah.
2: So, for example, if they've gone into dumpsters of factories where they're processing unnaturally coloured food and get their pollen or whatever it is from there,
3: they can colour their honey.
2: Then their honey is going to be that colour.
3: Wow.
2: So there was one time where an M&M factory, genuinely all of the bees around an M&M factory had M&M coloured honey because they would get all of their honey making juices.
3: And they were just like, oh, where's the green M&M where she's at?
2: Literally,
3: where's the orange?
2: Isn't that crazy?
3: That is so fascinating. I didn't think bees would be that attracted to M&Ms, but hey.
2: But then I want to know, if you ate that honey, would that technically be
3: unhealthy?
2: Natural food colouring or unnatural?
3: Ooh.
2: Because it's coming from an unnatural source, but then the bees make it natural.
3: Yeah, that'd be interesting. Maybe we should go on the hunt for some M&M honey.
2: If anyone's got any M&M coloured honey that is made by bees and not M&Ms, let us know because I want to try it.

0: Zara Larsson, the Swedish pop princess herself. 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
1: She's just speaking facts because the sun is literally rising above the snowies.
0: Unfortunately, it's not midnight, though.
1: We'll give it time. It will be before you know it. We're going to get a check from the newsroom shortly with Tia. We'll have a look at the road conditions and we'll see what Budgie Baker's got in your snow report as well.
0: Just after 6:30. Stick around.
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10: 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Building Snowy 2.0. Australia's biggest battery right here in the Snowy Mountains.
11: This is Budgie Baker, looking like a nice day ahead. Got colder overnight, so that snow cover will at least be a little bit firmer for a while before it does soften with the sunshine and the skier traffic. Perisher, lots of moving snow and grooming today. Centre and Front Valley will be the only place to head to. Threadbo, just Friday flat with easy does it chair and a snow runner spinning for all the skiers and the boarders. Stick to the groom runs where you can, as off these does present all sorts of challenges.
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12: From the Capital Radio Newsroom, good morning. I'm Tia Priest-Willamott. The New South Wales opposition is accusing the government of trying to act tough on crime but not actually delivering on curbing gang violence. Those planning gang-related murders could face life in jail under new legislation, revealed after two people were killed in cases of mistaken identity last week. Opposition leader Kelly Sloan says there is a crime crisis in the city.
13: It absolutely needs to stop. And it's not stopping on Labor's watch, no matter how many new laws they're introducing, no matter how many press releases they're putting out that are short on detail, trying to look tough on crime, but getting nothing done.
12: More than 300,000 passengers are now stranded across Indonesia as volcanic ash caused a second day of disruptions. Almost 3,000 flights have been cancelled or delayed after a volcano began erupting late on Friday. Flights are due to resume today, but Indonesia's geological agency warns the probability of further eruptions remains high. One Nation claims its superannuation plan would not put extra inflationary pressure on Australia's economy. The minor party says workers should be able to cut their compulsory contribution from 12 to 9% and take that extra money in their take-home pay at a lower tax rate to cover their mortgage or rent. Experts say it would ultimately make cost of living issues worse, but Barnaby Joyce claims its effect would be neutral.
14: You're not taking the money to buy smokes or toys at Kmart or new clothes. It goes to a place where there's already a structured payment. So the velocity of money around the economy is not changing.
12: The Union for Nurses and Midwives is launching a fresh campaign on aged care staffing. The Australian Nurses and Midwives Federation will be in Canberra calling for a boost to staff levels. They also want the government to do more to prevent workplace violence and increase funding transparency in the sector. And free COVID-19 vaccines will end for most Australians from October 1st. The jab moves from the standalone pandemic program to the national immunisation program. Shark star Braden Trindle is expected to be named this afternoon for Saturday night's elimination final against the Cowboys. The crafty 5'8" has been sidelined with a shoulder injury since round 24. At the US Open, 8 seed Iga Swiatek has been beaten by Chinese qualifier Qin Wenzhong 7-5, 6-3 in the fourth round. Meanwhile, 5th seed Mira Andreeva is through to the quarterfinals, defeating Anastasia Potapova in three. And the Opals have gone down to Belgium 80-68 at the Women's Basketball World Cup, missing the chance to move straight into the quarterfinals. Their campaign isn't over yet. They'll play the loser of the Italy versus China clash in a qualification final. And that's the latest news update from the Capital Radio newsroom. I'm Tia Priest-Willamott.
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15: Unleaded 91 is cheapest in Cooma today at the Dairyman's Plains Metro. It's $2.05. The cheapest diesel today is down the road at the Metro West Cooma. It's $2.48. In Jindabyne today, the cheapest unleaded is at the Metro East Jindabyne at $2.19. The cheapest diesel can also be found at the Metro East Jindabyne today at $2.59.
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17: 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On the Surrey Mountains Highway, no current information is available. The Link Road to Selwyn Snow Resort is open. Elliott Way is also open and Coomera to Brown Mountain, the road is open. Keep it here for all the latest winter road updates.
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0: 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It's going to be partly cloudy across the Snowies today. Similar conditions tomorrow, some frost in the morning on Thursday, clearing up on Friday, a nice sunny day. Temperatures today, Jindabyne is reaching 15 degrees, Charlotte Pass topping in at 10, Cooma reaching 17, and Canberra also maxing out at 17 degrees. Currently in Jindabyne, it's 2, 1 at Mount Selwyn, 0 at Charlotte Pass, Threadboat is 0, Cooma 4, and Canberra currently also 4 degrees. 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
0: Waking off on Snow FM Breakfast, it's Beck and Jack, all thanks to Snowy Monero Carpentry and Construction Group. 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
17: It is for you. Put this number in your phone, 6457-2977, so yeah, you can play along next because it's one fun game that we love to play every Tuesday.
0: Bandle on the way. Join in if you'd like to. Right now, though, it is Katy Perry and Snoop Dogg with California Girls. Good morning.

0: California girls, it's Snuff Breakfast with Beck and Jack. All right, it is time, Jack, to play a little thing called Bandle.
1: Yes, we do it every Tuesday morning, and it's a very simple game. It's pretty much like Wordle, just in a music form. We give you the drums, we give you the synth, we give you something else, and you've got to try and guess the song in the least amount of parts before you find out.
0: Exactly right. So if you can guess what this song is before Jack and I can, give us a call, 6457 2977. We've got some hints today. This was released in 2021, so it's relatively new.
1: Wow, to say that it's relatively new is crazy.
0: Well, wow. It's true. It's, what, 5 years old?
1: Yeah.
0: 5 years, okay. Anyway, moving on. It's apparently easy, which, yeah, I found that Bandle always says that the newer ones are easier.
1: Yeah.
0: I think it knows its demographic.
1: It does.
0: No, yeah, anyway. And 497 views on YouTube for the music video, which is pretty cool. All right, shall we get into it?
1: Let's get into it.
0: These are our drums. Here we go. Okay, very basic. Now,
1: ooh.
0: Yeah.
1: Ooh.
0: Okay.
1: Okay. I think we might need
0: a bit more. Oh. This is going to be some rap thing, I bet. I don't know any of rap songs. Not modern ones, anyway. All right, should we get some synth and glockenspiel up
1: in
0: here?
1: Let's do it, glockenspiel.
0: Let's go.
1: Oh.
0: Okay.
1: Maybe. Are we on the same wavelength?
0: I think we're on the same wavelength here. Oh.
1: No.
0: What's it called, though? What's this song called? I know it.
1: It's not a Tame Impala track, is it? Or are we thinking maybe 21 Pilots, potentially?
0: Oh, potentially 21 Pilots. Okay.
1: I think we need a bit more.
0: I'm going to need a little bit more because I can't tell from just those.
1: Oh.
0: I'm thinking 21 Pilots Heathens, but is that too old?
1: Oh, it's a front of my head. I think it's Imagine Dragons. I think it might be an Imagine Dragons track.
0: Oh, it's not that one from that they did for the Arcane TV series,
1: it might
0: is
1: be.
0: It? Oh my god,
1: could
0: what's
1: be.
0: That called?
1: Oh.
0: Oh my god. Oh, what's it called? Shall we guess?
1: Let's just
0: Imagine
1: give a guess.
0: Dragons?
1: Imagine Dragons. The title might come to you.
0: I think you're right.
1: Imagine Dragons.
0: Enemy.
1: Yes.
0: Oh, the enemy.
1: Yes.
0: What's it gonna wanna be?
1: Let's lock it
0: the
1: in.
0: The enemy. Jack. I think you got it right. High five.
1: Thank you.
0: That was a good pull. I would. You know what? And this is. I'm actually really ashamed. Imagine Dragons used to be one of my favorite bands because their first album really good.
1: Yeah.
0: Don't really like them that much anymore. But
1: don't
0: I'm.
1: Tell them that.
0: I'm actually ashamed that I didn't get that. Anyway, congratulations, Jackie Boy. That was really, really good. Now here's the script.

0: grip to Somatic Heartbeat Moved on Snuff and Breakfast with Beck and Jack. Can you guess who this is?
1: You'll never guess who it is. We're going to talk about it next in Today in Tabloids.
0: Stick around right now. Let's check out those road conditions.
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2: 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Winter road conditions.
1: Transport for New South Wales would like to advise Kosciuszko Road, caution, icy stretches from Prussian Creek to Perisher, Guthaga Road's open to the village and Alpine Way's open to Threadbow and beyond. On the Surrey Mountains Highway, no current information is available. The Link Road to Selwyn Snow Resort is open. Elliott Way is also open and Coomera to Brown Mountain, the road is open. Keep it here for all the latest winter road updates.
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2: Feeling it, we're feeling good. We're feeling good, hey?
1: All right, Jack, what's going on in the world of celebrity goss this morning?
3: Well, Kim K's daughter, Northwest, has just headlined her first ever concert in Chicago. Take a listen. Yeah.
1: That is interesting.
3: Yeah, Northwest has just had her first ever concert. Kanye was there, but apparently Kim and Kanye didn't sit together. Said watching from the other side of the theater. She performed in a theater in Chicago, funnily enough.
1: Yeah, you can look. It's actually like an old Victorian style.
3: It's quite cute. I can't lie.
1: Theater. I gotta say, I hate what Kim and Kanye are doing to this 13-year-old girl. She's dyed her hair blue. She's wearing a really tight corset, tiny miniskirt, like fishnet stockings, really high, like platform boots. And a lot of people, you know, when they say this, they go, oh, you're just sexualizing a 13-year-old girl. No. I think their parents are doing that.
3: Exactly.
1: It's gross. And you watch this video and there's like 40-year-old men filming her.
3: They're starting to set her career up for success because she does want to pursue music, saying she loves to do it. She actually performed 6 tracks from her first debut album called North Forever. As some unreleased music, I think we might be seeing a whole new career from Miss Northwest. Now, in some other news this morning, Gary Oldman, he's one of the big producers from the James Bond franchise, and he's actually said they've already picked the actor who's going to replace Daniel Craig in James Bond. Now, he said that it could be Jack Loudon from The Slow Horses. He's a Scottish actor. He actually might play the role really well, but it also could be Jacob Elordi, my beloved Aussie man. He could win it. He could get it too. Callum Turner could also get it, even Harris Dickinson, but there is no announcement yet, and I think we've said that how many times now?
1: So many times.
3: We're being told every day. It's getting closer and closer.
1: If it is an American, I'm going to throw hands. I've never seen a single James Bond movie in my life.
3: Jacob Elordi.
1: All I know is I don't want it to be an American. It's either a British or an Australian.
3: Jacob Elordi. Bring it on home, Jacob.
1: I think Jack might want Jacob Elordi to be the next James Bond. I don't know. That's today in tabloids right now on Snuff and Breakfast. DNCE, it's Kygo. Around the chandeliers, it'll be here like tears for fears you love. No, I can't get enough.

0: Just with you.
1: Dean CE and Kygo, it's Dancing Feet on Snuff and Breakfast with Beck and Jack.
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7: 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Australian energy starts right here in the Snowy Mountains.
8: This is Budgie Baker, looking like a nice day ahead. Got colder overnight, so that snow cover will at least be a little bit firmer for a while before it does soften with the sunshine and the skier traffic. Perisher, lots of moving snow and grooming today. Centre and Front Valley will be the only place to head to. Threadbow, just Friday flat with easy does it chair and a snow runner spinning for all the skiers and the boarders. Stick to the groom runs where you can, as off these does present all sorts of challenges.
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9: From the Capital Radio Newsroom, good morning. I'm Tia Priest-Willamott. The murder trial for three men accused of killing two Australian brothers in Mexico is getting underway. The parents of Jake and Callum Robinson have travelled to the country to be in the court during the proceedings. Their mother, Deborah, has told Nine her sons would have wanted her there.
10: How important is it to be here today, Deborah?
11: Very important. We're doing this because we believe Callum and Jake would want us to be here.
9: Nepal has observed a national day of mourning for victims of the country's flooding disaster. More than 1,200 people have been confirmed dead 13 days on from the flash flooding. 5,000 people are still missing, including 36 Australians. A record-breaking El Niño weather event this summer could push food prices up. Experts say the predicted hot and dry conditions is one of the key issues which will affect food pricing over the next 12 months. The Bureau of Meteorology has forecast El Niño will peak in late spring or summer. Surf lifesavers are urging people to keep safe in the water as the state experiences a warmer than usual spring. One woman drowned over the weekend and several other people had to be rescued. Surf Life Savings Phil Ayres says those heading out for a swim or surf should be prepared.
12: The flags don't go up and the season doesn't officially start for a few weekends yet. But obviously with these warm temperatures at the start of spring, there's a lot of people keen to take a dip and get into the water.
9: And Australia's oldest woman has died at the age of 112. South Australian Lorna Henstridge lived through 26 Australian prime ministers. She was born in Adelaide in 1914. Cricket Australia is set to announce a partial privatisation of the Big Bash League, despite opposition from New South Wales and Queensland. States will be allowed to explore sell-offs of 49% stakes in their BBL franchises. Meanwhile, Australian head selector George Bailey says he wants Marnus Labuschagne to score more runs, but has backed him to continue as number three in the test side's batting order. Selectors have named a squad of 16 to play three tests in South Africa from early next month. Labuschagne was in poor form in a recent two-test series against Bangladesh, but Bailey says he's confident Labuschagne can regain form while others could move up the order.
13: Players can be flexible in where they bat, but as it stands now, I'm happy for Martin is the incumbent in that position, and we're confident he can contribute positively there.
9: And in the AFL, Chris Scott has accused North Melbourne of disrespecting Alistair Clarkson. The Roos will formalise its process to appoint its new coach in the next couple of days. And that's the latest news update from the Capital Radio Newsroom. I'm Tia Priest-Willamott.
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14: Unleaded 91 is cheapest in Cooma today at the Dairyman's Plains Metro. It's $2.05. The cheapest diesel today is down the road at the Metro West Cooma. It's $2.48. In Jindabyne today, the cheapest unleaded is at the Metro East Jindabyne at $2.19. The cheapest diesel can also be found at the Metro East Jindabyne today at $2.59.
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16: 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On the Surrey Mountains Highway, no current information is available. The Link Road to Selwood Snow Resort is open. Elliott Way is also open, and Coomera to Brown Mountain, the road is open. Keep it here for all the latest winter road updates.
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17: 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It's going to be partly cloudy across the Snowies today. Similar conditions tomorrow, some frost in the morning on Thursday, clearing up on Friday, a nice sunny day. Temperatures today, Jindabyne is reaching 15 degrees, Charlotte Pass topping in at 10, Cooma reaching 17, and Canberra also maxing out at 17 degrees. Currently in Jindabyne, it's 2, 1 at Mount Selwyn, 0 at Charlotte Pass, Thredbo is 0, Cooma 4, and Canberra currently also 4 degrees. 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
17: Waking you up on your Tuesday morning. It's Snow FM Breakfast with Beck and Jack. Okay, Jack, scale of 1 to 10, how smart are you feeling this morning?
16: I'm going to say a 9.
17: A 9?
16: I'm confident. I had a really good sleep. I've got a really good coffee in front of me. I'm feeling all rounder at 9 out of 10.
17: All right, well, we're going to put Jack's money where his mouth is and potentially yours as well. The 1% question very shortly. Give us a call, 6457 2977, if you would like to join in. It's all thanks to Snowy Monero Carpentry and Construction Group this morning. Here's a little bit of Bruno Mars. It's I Just Might.

0: Bruno Mars, it's I Just Might on Star FM Breakfast with Beck and Jack. It is that time once again of the morning, our 1% Club Australian quiz book question. Jack, you said you're feeling 9 out of 10 smart today.
1: Yeah, hopefully I can actually put my money where my mouth is, because there are some days where I go, wow.
0: Yeah, well, I've...
1: How do you function?
0: Look, I've picked you a question, and I think you might do well.
1: Oh, that's...
0: It's pretty simple.
1: It's a little bit of like, a little bit of, what's the word? Hesitation in that?
0: Hesitation.
1: Yeah, that's the word.
0: Potentially. If you can get this question before Jack does, give us a call, 6457-2977. What percent do you reckon I picked you today?
1: I think you picked me a 70%.
0: No, I've actually gone a little bit harder. I've gone 45 today.
1: So not too bad at all.
0: No, so that means 45% of the population should be able to get it. So it's just a little bit harder than average.
1: Absolutely. All right, let's see if I can put my money where my mouth is.
0: All right, Jack. When written out in words, how many times does the letter E appear in the numbers 1 to 10?
1: Oh, okay. 1 is the first one. 3, you've got 3 times there. 4, okay, 4 for 5. 6, Oh, 7, 8, 9. Okay, I'm going to go 9. And then what's after that? 8, that's 10. And then 11, 9, what's 11? And then 10, 12. I'm going to say 12.
0: You're going to say 12?
1: 12. 12 times.
0: I'm not sure if your maths is correct.
1: It probably isn't.
0: Okay, hold on. There's actually 9.
1: Oh!
0: So we've got 1.
1: Yeah.
0: And then
1: 3
0: for 3.
1: Yeah.
0: And then 4 for 5.
1: Yeah.
0: And then 7 for 7.
1: Mm-hmm.
0: And then 1 for 8.
1: 1 for 9.
0: 1 for 9, 1 for 10.
1: So it is 9. Yes. Oh, hey, look. At least I still was counting and trying to logic it out.
0: Look, you got your logic right. I think you got a bit confused in your head because instead of writing it down, you just kind of was like... saying like 1 is 1 and then 3 is 3, but then like 5 is 4. That's really confusing.
1: Yeah. I just love to confuse myself in math exams.
0: So you know what? I'm going to give it to you. That's not too bad. You did a good job. You didn't get it right, so I'm not giving you the point, but I'm giving you the logic for the logic.

0: Ariana Grande, it's Twilight Zone on Snuff and Breakfast with Beck and Jack. We were just having a debate off air.
1: Yeah, we were. It was getting a little bit heated in this studio.
0: Yeah, I don't know why, because I don't think it's that serious. But we're going to bring it to you very shortly and see what you think.
1: We want to know, does the Snowies think that we're mad, or is it going to be picking a side today?
0: Clearly, whatever we're talking about is very divisive, and I didn't think it would be. So we're going to talk about that very shortly. Right now, though, we'll check out those road conditions.
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1: Transport for New South Wales would like to advise Kosciuszko Road, caution, icy stretches from Prussian Creek to Perisher, Guthaga Road's open to the village and Alpine Way's open to Threadbow and beyond. On the Snowy Mountains Highway, no current information is available. The Link Road to Selwood Snow Resort is open. Elliott Way is also open and Coomera to Brown Mountain, the road is open. Keep it here for all the latest winter road updates.
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1: Piggy,
0: with Becky
1: piggy over
0: Jack.
1: There. Burping away.
0: Okay, we did not need to know that. Thank you very much, Jack. Okay, we were having a debate off air, and it actually got quite heated. And I was like, I didn't know either of us felt this strongly about this topic.
1: We're passionate about this.
0: But you were telling me that your walk yesterday, because you go for a walk pretty much every afternoon around East Jindy, across the lake over there, and you said it got ruined because it started raining.
1: It bucketed down. I thought the rain was done on Saturday. That was the worst rain I've ever seen across the Snowy Mountains.
0: And I was like, that would make my walk even better if it was raining.
1: No.
0: And now we're trying to figure out what's better, walking in the rain or walking in the sunshine. Jack, you have the floor.
1: Walking in the sunshine is way better any day, not only because you get to see the beautiful views of the Snowy Mountains. It's a lot cooler. It's actually keeping you warm. You're not actually needing to rug up. You can just have a nice little walk and you don't need to put a beanie on. It's just way better because, I was freezing yesterday.
0: Okay, I will preface my... Now, you did walk out with shorts.
1: Oh, I changed into pants.
0: Okay. Worry. So I will preface my side of the argument by saying you need to be prepared for a walk in the rain, obviously. You can't just go out expecting sunshine.
1: Yeah, but counteract that. It was sunny the whole day yesterday. Anyway.
0: Hey, look at the weather report. It did say rain in the afternoon.
1: Okay.
0: So that's your fault for not being prepared, Mr. Boyd.
1: All right.
0: But if you're wearing pants, you're wearing the right shoes, you're wearing a rain jacket with a hood, and you got sunnies on so the water's not going in your eye. I love it because it cools you down. You don't get all sweaty. You're getting shed off as you walk. There is something... I love the smell of rain, the petrichor smell. Mm-hmm. I think there's something so nice about it. In the city, maybe not, but out here in the wilderness, on the grass, in the trees...
1: She's the next Bear Grylls.
0: Oh, my God. It makes my heart flutter. I love the rain so much. I love sitting inside in the rain and I love going for a walk in the rain, but I hate working in the rain.
1: Oh, bless. Well, we're going to get you a Bear Grylls episode. East Jindabyne, she's going to be living her life for the next 24 hours on the hills of East Jindabyne.
0: But I draw the line at drinking my urine, so don't worry, I will not be doing that. But let us know, what do you think? Are you a walking in the rain person or a walking in the sun person? Give us a call, 6457 2977. Chuck us a DM, Snow FM on Facebook and Instagram, and let us know if you think Jack or I are correct. And if you say Jack's correct, then I'm gonna be upset.
1: Okay,
0: I'm gonna be really upset.

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1: Hey, if you've noticed it's been getting warmer lately, you're not wrong. Tia's got all the details coming up in the 7:30 news. We'll take a look at the road conditions and we'll see what the weather's looking like for the rest of today.
0: All right, keep it here.
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10: The Snow FM Snow Report. 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Building Snowy 2.0. Australia's biggest battery right here in the Snowy Mountains.
11: This is Budgie Baker, looking like a nice day ahead. Got colder overnight, so that snow cover will at least be a little bit firmer for a while before it does soften with the sunshine and the skier traffic. Perisher, lots of moving snow and grooming today. Centre and Front Valley will be the only place to head to. Threadbo, just Friday flat with easy does it chair and a snow runner spinning for all the skiers and the boarders. Stick to the groom runs where you can, as off these does present all sorts of challenges.
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13: From the Capital Radio Newsroom, good morning. I'm Tia Priest-Willamott. The murder trial for three men accused of killing two Australian brothers in Mexico is getting underway. The parents of Jake and Callum Robinson have travelled to the country to be in the court during the proceedings. Their mother, Deborah, has told Nine her sons would have wanted her there.
14: How important is it to be here today, Deborah?
15: Very important. We're doing this because we believe Callum and Jake would want us to be here.
13: Nepal has observed a national day of mourning for victims of the country's flooding disaster. More than 1,200 people have been confirmed dead 13 days on from the flash flooding. 5,000 people are still missing, including 36 Australians. A record-breaking El Niño weather event this summer could push food prices up. Experts say the predicted hot and dry conditions is one of the key issues which will affect food pricing over the next 12 months. The Bureau of Meteorology has forecast El Niño will peak in late spring or summer. Surf lifesavers are urging people to keep safe in the water as the state experiences a warmer-than-usual spring. One woman drowned over the weekend and several other people had to be rescued. Surf Lifesavings Phil Ayres says those heading out for a swim or surf should be prepared.
16: The flags don't go off and the season doesn't officially start for a few weekends yet. But obviously with these warm temperatures at the start of spring, there's a lot of people keen to take a dip and get into the water.
13: And Australia's oldest woman has died at the age of 112. South Australian Lorna Henstridge lived through 26 Australian prime ministers. She was born in Adelaide in 1914. Cricket Australia is set to announce a partial privatisation of the Big Bash League, despite opposition from New South Wales and Queensland. States will be allowed to explore sell-offs of 49% stakes in their BBL franchises. Meanwhile, Australian head selector George Bailey says he wants Marnus Labuschagne to score more runs, but has backed him to continue as number three in the Test side's batting order. Selectors have named a squad of 16 to play three Tests in South Africa from early next month. Labuschagne was in poor form in a recent two-Test series against Bangladesh, but Bailey says he's confident Labuschagne can regain form while others could move up the order.
8: Players can be flexible in where they bat, but as it stands now, I'm happy for Martin is the incumbent in that position, and we're confident he can contribute positively there.
13: And in the AFL, Chris Scott has accused North Melbourne of disrespecting Alistair Clarkson. The Roos will formalise its process to appoint its new coach in the next couple of days. And that's the latest news update from the Capital Radio Newsroom. I'm Tia Priest-Willamott.
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17: Unleaded 91 is cheapest in Cooma today at the Dairyman's Plains Metro. It's $2.05. The cheapest diesel today is down the road at the Metro West Cooma. It's $2.48. In Jindabyne today, the cheapest unleaded is at the Metro East Jindabyne at $2.19. The cheapest diesel can also be found at the Metro East Jindabyne today at $2.59.
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18: 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Let's do it.
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19: Transport for New South Wales would like to advise Kosciuszko Road, caution, icy stretches from Wilson's Valley to Perisher. Guthaga Road's open to the village and Alpine Way's open to Thredbo and beyond. On the Snowy Mountains Highway, the road is open, the Ling Road to Selwyn Snow Resort is open, Elliott Way's also open, and Cooper to Brown Mountain, the road is open. Keep it here for all the latest winter road updates.
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0: 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It's going to be partly cloudy across the Snowies today. Similar conditions tomorrow, some frost in the morning on Thursday, clearing up on Friday, a nice sunny day. Temperatures today, Jindabyne is reaching 15 degrees, Charlotte Pass topping in at 10, Cooma reaching 17, and Canberra also maxing out at 17 degrees. Currently in Jindabyne, it's 2, 1 at Mount Selwyn, 0 at Charlotte Pass, Thredbo is 0, Cooma 4, and Canberra currently also 4 degrees. 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
19: 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The Weather Bureau would like to advise a below 5% chance of snow today till 6 p.m.
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1: You know, we were at steak night on Friday, right?
0: Oh, at LJ's.
1: At LJ's. God, I love a good $25 steak. Oh, they just something about it. But besides the point, we were having a conversation at dinner, weren't we?
0: Yeah.
1: About Beck's favourite thing in the world, AI.
0: Yeah, I was showing our friends this AI poster that I saw on Instagram, and I was making fun of it because it was really ugly. It just looked really bad. It was so overstimulating. There were words spelt wrong. There were images that were like someone had three arms. I was like, this is just god-awful. I don't understand why anyone thinks that someone would want to go to an event when it's AI. Anyway, the waiter comes up and he hears us talking, and I'm not happy about that, this AI thing. And he comes up and says, oh, what program do you use for AI? If you use this one, it'll make it much better.
1: And I just saw Beck's face drop, and she went, what do you mean?
0: And I look at him and I go, no, I hate generative AI. And he goes, no, well, this one's better. And I said, no, I disagree. I was very flustered. I didn't quite know what to say.
1: She was flustered. I'm sorry to be the bearer of bad news this morning, but there's a brand new AI program, Beck.
0: Jack.
1: We're going to talk about it next. I think think I'm going to change your mind.
0: Oh, I actually think that that would be quite impossible. All right, it's all thanks to Snowy Monero Carpentry and Construction Group this morning. Here's Glass Animals.

0: Glass Animals, it's Heat Waves on Snuff and Breakfast with Beck and Jack. I'm not looking forward to what you're about to say to me, Jack, because you've told me that there's a new kind of AI getting ready to ruin our lives once more.
1: Yes, and if you didn't know, Beck is the biggest stan in the world for AI. She loves it to bits. No, she hates it.
0: Like, on opposite day.
1: We always talk about AI on the show, and it's never a good thing. And I thought, you know what? Let's add fuel to that fire and really just make Beck's day.
0: Go for it.
1: Now, there's a new AI that's just been released by ChatGPT, ChatGPT, however you like to call it, whatever. There's a software that everyone uses across the world, and it's now considered the best AI ever. It's cream of the crop, top of the pyramid, whatever you like to call it. It is now AGI.
0: AGI, like aging eye.
1: Artificial General Intelligence is the name. It's what it stands for.
0: Okay, and what's the difference in this versus regular schmegular AI?
1: Well, regular schmegular AI doesn't allow you to break down really intense mathematical problems. This one is designed for people who work in an office and are constantly looking at data all the time, and it can actually detect security threats before it even happens, which, if we've seen in the news lately, sometimes AI does go against that. So,
0: you know what's even better at breaking down really difficult problems?
1: Tell me.
0: Is a person's brain who's gone and studied these things.
1: See what I mean? She's the biggest stan for it in the world. She loves it, and it's essentially just trying to make your life easier at work. And it's only been released to a certain amount of groups. It came out on September 3, and it's still in its early stages, and it eventually will get released to the general public.
0: Now, this is what concerns me. When you say a certain amount of groups, what do you exactly mean by that? Who has access to this?
1: Big-level companies, big-level executives, big-level businesses. Just the basically the 1%.
0: See, I don't like that, you know, there's this massive technology that only certain people have access to, and it's specifically the people that have power to fire your workers because AI has come in. That's so scary to me.
1: And I think one thing about this is that this AI doesn't really, it benefits, but it doesn't really benefit the day-to-day human, if you know what I mean. Like, why can't it do my shopping for me? You know, I love to go shopping, but there are just some days where I just want to sit at home and have my food delivered to me without even having to touch a finger. Do you know what I mean?
0: Well, yeah, there are people that can do that, though. That doesn't have to be AI, Jack. There is a thing called Now, I know we don't have it in the Snowy Mountains, but there is a thing called Uber Eats.
1: There is a thing called that, but we don't have it, as you know.
0: Look, one type of AI that's really been bothering me recently. So we obviously for work we use Outlook.
1: Yeah.
0: And at the end of the day, there's a thing that comes up in your emails that says, provide a wrap-up of my day. Like, what emails have I
1: received? Here we go. She sounds like an old man. Every time we talk, every time we open an email, she always bangs on, oh, I don't need it to wrap up my day.
0: Well, I say, hey, man, actually, I'm quite aware of what has happened today because surprisingly enough, I was actually actively participating in my day.

0: Nas X. That's what I want, is Snow Fan Breakfast with Beck and Jack.
1: Pamela Anderson, the queen she is. She's just dropped a massive bombshell. We're going to talk about it next in Today in Tabloids.
0: Right now, though, let's check out those road conditions.
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1: Transport for New South Wales would like to advise Kosciuszko Road, caution, icy stretches from Wilson's Valley to Perisher. Guthaga Road's open to the village and Alpine Way's open to Threadbow and beyond. On the Snowy Mountains Highway, the road is open, the Ling Road to Selwyn Snow Resort is open, Elliott Way's also open, and Cooper to Brown Mountain, the road is open. Keep it here for all the latest winter road updates.
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3: Feeling it, we're feeling good. We're feeling good, hey?
0: Jack, tell me about Pamela Anderson.
4: Well, she's just opened up about a massive bombshell in her health. She was actually diagnosed with hepatitis C about 10 years ago now, or back in 2015, and she only had 10 years left to live, according to doctors diagnosed with her. And she was very worried about this diagnosis, saying that it didn't change about how her life was going. It was a matter of what happened to her sons, because they'd be without a mother. And, you know, I think that's the biggest thing most mums always think about. And I like to say to people, remember, it's your parents' first time on this planet too.
0: Yeah.
4: And they're just as worried as you are about life. And I go, yep, got to remember that. And she wasn't actually that scared about dying. It was a matter with her sons I just mentioned. But she eventually received her treatment, and she has been hepatitis-free since 2015. And Pamela Anderson hasn't been living life better than ever. You know, she's got her own skincare brand. She is such an advocate for natural beauty now compared to her days in Baywatch when she was like the it girl of the 80s.
0: I love that she's fully makeup free. She's just such a beautiful woman.
4: She is incredible. And I tell you what, they still love her to this day. Now, in some other news this morning, the King Charles has formally clarified that Prince Harry and Meghan will not be remaining as non-working royals. They will not be working alongside the monarchy and being in royal duties anymore. It was a letter sent to the government and military officials, which, oh my God, I would not want this sent to everyone, saying that they are private citizens and that they must be treated as normal people and they have their own commercial and charitable interests.
0: Yeah, because this comes after they've just moved back to the UK.
4: Correct.
0: So obviously they've had to figure out,
4: and get back into life.
0: Just because we're moving to the UK doesn't mean that we're going to be back in the royals. It's just here for the kids' schools, et cetera, et cetera.
4: Because just about 3 years ago now, they left the UK, meaning they departed the royal family and went to the US, and now they're back here, et cetera, et cetera. They will still have their titles, Duke and Duchess of Sussex, but they will not be working with the royal engagements with the family.
0: Very interesting stuff. 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
0: Wowee. All right, that is today in tabloids. For right now on Snow FM Breakfast is Benny Boone. 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
1: Hey, almost 8 o'clock. 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
11: 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Australian energy starts right here in the Snowy Mountains.
12: This is Budgie Baker, looking like a nice day ahead. Got colder overnight, so that snow cover will at least be a little bit firmer for a while before it does soften with the sunshine and the skier traffic. Perisher, lots of moving snow and grooming today. Centre and Front Valley will be the only place to head to. Threadbow, just Friday flat with easy does it chair and a snow runner spinning for all the skiers and the boarders. Stick to the groom runs where you can, as off these does present all sorts of challenges.
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13: From the Capital Radio Newsroom, good morning. I'm Tia Priest-Willamott. The state opposition says the government would have support if it brings forward legislation to resolve issues around native land claims. Concerns have been raised about the tens of thousands of unresolved claims by local Aboriginal land councils over a wide range of sites. Kelly Sloan says the minister has changes ready to go, which could help bring the system back to its original focus.
14: It's an absurd situation, and the uncertainty it's creating is profound. It's destabilising for small community clubs. It's putting every other club on watch that if they try to sell a few coffees out of a coffee cart, they could be in a technical breach of their lease.
13: Australian universities are urging the government to provide all students with concession cards to help with cost of living. The proposal would also see international students given equal access to discounted public transport. Universities Australia Chief Executive Luke Sheehy says it would provide discounts right across the economy.
15: Including access to health and other services like every other student. We think when you're studying, you're making a commitment to the Australian economy and to yourself, and you should get the most support you need.
13: A major healthcare union will today launch a campaign in Canberra urging the federal government to fix the aged care crisis. The Australian Nursing and Midwifery Federation believes mandating staff rations, preventing workplace violence and ensuring funding transparency are key to ensuring older Australians get the care they deserve. Federal Secretary Annie Butler says the current system is broken.
16: Despite significant investment from the federal government and a number of reforms following the Royal Commission into Aged Care, there are still too many problems. It is not fixed. The reforms aren't working fully as intended.
13: And Labor is looking to boost Australia's social media age ban by giving the eSafety Commissioner the power to interrogate non-compliant platforms. The Senate will consider the laws which would bolster the under-16 ban introduced in December last year. The federal government is also preparing to unveil its draft digital duty of care legislation today. Sharks star Braden Trindall is expected to be named this afternoon for Saturday night's knockout final against the Cowboys. The crafty 5'8 has been sidelined with a shoulder injury since round 24. And second seed Elena Rybakina has swept Naomi Osaka aside in the fourth round of the US Open 6-1, 6-4. Earlier, 8th seed Iga Swiatek was upset by Qinwen Zhang of China in two sets, despite leading the first set 5-love. Swiatek says she's carrying some niggles but can't blame them for her collapse.
17: I've been fresher, but my quad is quite tired, but it had no influence on the game. Just wanted to, you know, give it a little boost, but it didn't influence anything.
13: And that's the latest news update from the Capital Radio Newsroom. I'm Tia Priest-Willamott.
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18: Unleaded 91 is cheapest in Cooma today at the Dairyman's Plains Metro. It's $2.05. The cheapest diesel today is down the road at the Metro West Cooma. It's $2.48. In Jindabyne today, the cheapest unleaded is at the Metro East Jindabyne at $2.19. The cheapest diesel can also be found at the Metro East Jindabyne today at $2.59.
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1: Transport for New South Wales would like to advise Kosciuszko Road, caution, icy stretches from Wilson's Valley to Perisher. Guthaga Road's open to the village and Alpine Way's open to Threadbow and beyond. On the Snowy Mountains Highway, the road is open, the Link Road to Selwyn Snow Resort is open, Elliott Way's also open and Cooper to Brown Mountain, the road is open. Keep it here for all the latest winter road updates.
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0: 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It's going to be partly cloudy across the Snowies today. Similar conditions tomorrow, some frost in the morning on Thursday, clearing up on Friday, a nice sunny day. Temperatures today, Jindabyne is reaching 15 degrees, Charlotte Pass topping in at 10, Cooma reaching 17, and Canberra also maxing out at 17 degrees. Currently in Jindabyne, it's 2, 1 at Mount Selwyn, 0 at Charlotte Pass, Threadboat is 0, Cooma 4, and Canberra currently also 4 degrees. 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
1: 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The Weather Bureau would like to advise a below 5% chance of snow today till 6 p.m.
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0: 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It's Snow FM Breakfast with Beck and Jack. Just gone 8 o'clock.
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0: And celebrity birthdays today. One of the biggest pop rock stars in the world who actually started off as a gymnast.
1: Huh.
0: Yeah, internationally recognised gymnast when she was younger. I'll tell you who that is in the birthday book very shortly. We're on with Snowy Monero Carpentry and Construction Group this morning. Some Jason Derulo right now. It's the other side.

0: Happy birthday to everybody celebrating across the Snowies today. It's the 8th of September.
1: Yes, happy birthday to Jade Smith turning 19 from Jindabyne. Happy birthday to you, Jade. Also, big happy birthday to Trish Love from Bombala turning 70 today. Happy birthday, wishing you a very happy 70th birthday, Trish. Lots of love from Mum, your brothers Mark and Peter, and sisters Angela, Debbie, Vicky, Lynn, Sue, and their families. Happy birthday to you, Trish. And last but not least, happy birthday to Michael Barron turning 22 from Cooma.
0: Oh, I do love when we get a massive birthday shout out with everyone, you know, all your loved ones. It's very, very sweet. So happy birthday to Jade, Trish, and Michael. Now, in terms of celebrity birthdays, you guys share your birthday. It was a very famous DJ. Yeah, Avicii. Unfortunately, he did pass away back in 2018. He was 28, which is very unfortunate. But yeah, he would have had his birthday today. And also, someone who started off their career actually as a gymnast and is now one of the biggest pop rock stars in the world. This used to be a fun house. Yes, Pink, otherwise known as Alicia Beth Moore. She's turning 47 years old today. And of course, she does play a lot on Snow FM.
1: That explains why she's always running, flying through stadiums on her gymnast. I never knew she was a gymnast.
0: Yeah, I think it's her way of sort of being able to still use those skills while she's performing live. Yeah,
1: Trish, you're going to get yourself the birthday book sweet treat today. Enjoy it on us, thanks to the bakery Jindabyne, and happy birthday to everyone across the Snowies.
0: And the birthday book, that is going to be back tomorrow. Here's Kings of Leon with Radioactive. Good morning.

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1: You know how couples want to meet in like the most picturesque, perfect way?
0: Oh, yeah, like a meet cute.
1: Yeah, they sort of want it to be like all picture perfect. Oh, they did it here, they did that there. It was like all planned out to perfection. There was a couple in Perth that actually did it in a really unique way.
0: What, meeting each other?
1: Meeting each other. And I never thought it could happen. And I want to talk about it next.
0: All right, stick around right now. We'll check out those road conditions.
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2: 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Winter road conditions.
1: Transport for New South Wales would like to advise Kosciuszko Road, caution, icy stretches from Wilson's Valley to Perisher. Guthaga Road's open to the village and Alpine Way's open to Threadboat and beyond. On the Snowy Mountains Highway, the road is open, the Link Road to Selwyn Snow Resort is open, Elliott Way's also open and Coomera to Brown Mountain, the road is open. Keep it here for all the latest winter road updates.
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0: breakfast with Beck and Jack.
1: Yes, you know, dating, it's a big thing nowadays. And I think in our generation, especially the modern day, we're not meeting people as much as we think we are anymore.
0: No.
1: It's sort of going online and people are going on apps. But there's a beautiful story of a couple in Perth who met each other in a really unique way. And
0: right.
1: It's really wholesome because they met in public on a train.
0: Oh.
1: So they were on a train together heading down to the city and basically they sat next to each other. That's the worst thing. I hate sitting next to people on trains. You know how much it pains me to have to sit on a busy train next to somebody?
0: No, this is my worst nightmare. I cannot think of anything worse than hitting it off with someone on the train, like
1: right.
0: starting to talk
1: in
0: to someone.
1: Peak hour.
0: I am headphones on, legs crossed, hugging my bag.
1: Listening
0: I
1: to
0: want
1: music.
0: Nothing to do with anybody
1: get me
0: around.
1: Out of here, literally.
0: Genuinely.
1: And I was thinking, oh, that's really wholesome. They've just got married as well after meeting on a train together, exchanging details and chatting the entire train ride. And I thought, that's really beautiful. But it got me thinking, what are some of the worst places to potentially meet your future partner?
0: And kind of like the opposite of a meet cute.
1: Like the absolute worst of the worst, maybe all that shouldn't have ever happened, but it somehow did, and that's how life works, I guess. And we asked you on our socials at Snow FM, and we got some pretty insane responses.
0: Yeah.
1: We've got one from Bodie. Bodie said he got pulled over speeding once, and that's how he met his current wife.
0: The police pulled him over.
1: Yeah, and she is now happily married with two kids.
0: Bodie, that's awesome.
1: And look, good on you, because honestly, I don't know how you managed to flirt your way out of that, but hey,
0: well,
1: good on you.
0: I need to know now, Bodie, can you let us know, follow up, did you get out of the ticket?
1: Because that would be a great way to say
0: because,
1: that.
0: Because, like, I don't think I could actively want to go out with someone who still gave me a ticket after I rizzed them up.
1: You'd be like, oh yeah, so she pulled me over and then gave me a ticket and now we're married.
0: That's crazy.
1: That's a grudge I'd hold for the rest of my life.
0: I love that.
1: Now, another one from Dan. He actually met his partner in the emergency department, but he was the doctor treating his wife at the time as well.
0: Oh.
1: And yeah, now they're happily together. Is that a conflict of interest?
0: Is that a form of patient-doctor confidentiality?
1: Hey, potentially, but I guess he knows the problems and the rest is history.
0: I want to know, this is probably asking too much. I really want to know what happened, what you were treating her with.
1: Oh, well, we'll have to find out another time, I reckon.
0: I don't.
1: We'll find.
0: That's probably a breach of patient-doctor confidentiality.
1: Let's not go too deep into it. Now, the last one is from Charlie. She met her husband. You ready?
0: Yeah.
1: At her late boss's funeral.
0: So
1: no. They were colleagues for a long, long time, and they met at the funeral. And
0: oh.
1: I guess funerals are a good place to hit it off with someone.
0: Well, I mean, you know? Yeah. I'm trying to think, honestly, out of all of these ones, I weirdly can understand that because, I mean, at a funeral, you are going around introducing yourself to people and going, how did you know the deceased?
1: And it was love at first sight at your boss's funeral. That's really sweet.
0: Do you reckon that boss is rolling over in his grave, or do you think he's happy that his death has brought these two people together?
1: Well, by the sounds of it, in the message, Charlie said her boss was a bit of a Debbie Downer.
0: Oh, no.
1: So I guess he's rolling in his grave.
0: Oh, yeah.

0: Bruno Mars on my soul, plays an FM breakfast with Beck and Jack.
1: Hey, it's almost 8:30. We'll get a check from the latest in the newsroom very shortly. We'll take a look at the road conditions and see what the weather's looking like, because you might have pristine washing conditions.
0: Stick around.
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13: The Snow FM Snow Report. 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Building Snowy 2.0. Australia's biggest battery right here in the Snowy Mountains.
14: This is Budgie Baker. Looking like a nice day ahead. Got colder overnight, so that snow cover will at least be a little bit firmer for a while before it does soften with the sunshine and the skier traffic. Perisher, lots of moving snow and grooming today. Centre and Front Valley will be the only place to head to. Threadbow, just Friday flat with easy does it chair and a snow runner spinning for all the skiers and the boarders. Stick to the groom runs where you can, as off these does present all sorts of challenges.
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15: From the Capital Radio Newsroom, good morning. I'm Tia Priest-Willamott. The state opposition says the government would have support if it brings forward legislation to resolve issues around native land claims. Concerns have been raised about the tens of thousands of unresolved claims by local Aboriginal land councils over a wide range of sites. Kelly Sloan says the minister has changes ready to go, which could help bring the system back to its original focus.
16: It's an absurd situation, and the uncertainty it's creating is profound. It's destabilising for small community clubs. It's putting every other club on watch that if they try to sell a few coffees out of a coffee cart, they could be in a technical breach of their lease.
15: Australian universities are urging the government to provide all students with concession cards to help with cost of living. The proposal would also see international students given equal access to discounted public transport. Universities Australia Chief Executive Luke Sheehy says it would provide discounts right across the economy.
17: Including access to health and other services like every other student. We think when you're studying, you're making a commitment to the Australian economy and to yourself, and you should get the most support you need.
15: A major healthcare union will today launch a campaign in Canberra urging the federal government to fix the aged care crisis. The Australian Nursing and Midwifery Federation believes mandating staff rations, preventing workplace violence and ensuring funding transparency are key to ensuring older Australians get the care they deserve. Federal Secretary Annie Butler says the current system is broken.
18: Despite significant investment from the federal government, and a number of reforms following the Royal Commission into Aged Care, there are still too many problems. It is not fixed. The reforms aren't working fully as intended.
15: And Labor is looking to boost Australia's social media age ban by giving the eSafety Commissioner the power to interrogate non-compliant platforms. The Senate will consider the laws which would bolster the under-16 ban introduced in December last year. The federal government is also preparing to unveil its draft digital duty of care legislation today. Sharks star Braden Trindall is expected to be named this afternoon for Saturday night's knockout final against the Cowboys. The crafty 5'8" has been sidelined with a shoulder injury since round 24. And second seed Elena Rybakina has swept Naomi Osaka aside in the fourth round of the US Open 6-1, 6-4. Earlier, 8th seed Iga Swiatek was upset by Qinwen Zhang of China in two sets, despite leading the first set 5-love. Swiatek says she's carrying some niggles, but can't blame them for her collapse.
19: I've been fresher, but my quad is quite tired, but it had no influence on the game. Just wanted to, you know, give it a little boost, but it didn't influence anything.
15: And that's the latest news update from the Capital Radio Newsroom. I'm Tia Priest-Willemot.
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20: Unleaded 91 is cheapest in Cooma today at the Dairyman's Plains Metro. It's $2.05. The cheapest diesel today is down the road at the Metro West Cooma. It's $2.48. In Jindabyne today, the cheapest unleaded is at the Metro East Jindabyne at $2.19. The cheapest diesel can also be found at the Metro East Jindabyne today at $2.59.
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1: 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On the Snowy Mountains Highway, the road is open, the Link Road to Selwyn Snow Resort is open, Elliott Way's also open, and Coomera Brown Mountain, the road is open. Keep it here for all the latest winter road updates.
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0: 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It's going to be partly cloudy across the Snowies today. Similar conditions tomorrow, some frost in the morning on Thursday, clearing up on Friday, a nice sunny day. Temperatures today, Jindabyne is reaching 15 degrees, Charlotte Pass topping in at 10, Cooma reaching 17, and Canberra also maxing out at 17 degrees. Currently in Jindabyne, it's 2, 1 at Mount Selwyn, 0 at Charlotte Pass, Thredbo is 0, Cooma 4, and Canberra currently also 4 degrees. 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
1: 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The Weather Bureau would like to advise below 5% chance of snow today till 6 p.m.
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1: Do you reckon you're smarter than a robot, Beck?
0: Yes, I do.
1: Okay. All right. We're going to see if you can put your money where your mouth is next. It beats Shazam. Put this number in your phone, 6457-2977. We'll show you how you can play along, and we'll see if Beck is smarter than a robot.
0: I think I definitely am, especially when it comes to music, because okay. I love music. So thanks to Snowy Monero Carpentry and Construction Group this morning. Bit of Destiny's Child.

0: God, I love that riff. Britalicious, oh. Destiny's Child, Snuff and Breakfast with Beck and Jack. All right, let's do this one.
1: Who is better at guessing songs, man or machine? Let's find out. 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
2: Yes, that time of the Tuesday morning. We're going to see if Beck is smarter than a robot. If you never played Beach Shazam before, essentially we've got three songs here, and Beck's got to try and guess it before our Shazam bot does. This is what it sounds like. Yes, that's our little AI robot built into our computer. Beck, are you feeling good this morning?
0: I think so. I actually, weirdly enough, because I think I'm quite good at my music knowledge, I'm not very good at Beach Shazam. Mm. I think it's the songs that you choose for me.
2: I choose the really popular ones that are...
0: Which are out of my niche.
2: Yeah, she's a bit out of that niche. She's not into her pop music, but that's okay. If you want to play along with us, give us a call, 6457-2977. If you know what the song is, we'll take your calls. This week's theme is 2005, so any song from that year.
0: Okay.
2: All right, you were alive then.
0: I was six in 2005, and we used to listen to the radio to and from school every day. Okay. So hopefully,
2: let's
0: I'm
2: do
0: able
2: this,
0: to get
2: all right?
0: This right.
2: Let's see if Beck is smarter than a robot. This is your first song.
3: You kick up the leaves, the magic is.
0: Oh, that's Daniel Powder, Had a Bad Day. Oh, Shazam just got it.
2: Impressive.
0: Hell yeah.
3: Because you had a bad day, you take one down, you sing a sad.
0: From the Chipmunk movie.
2: It's taking you back, isn't it? Is it like throwing you back?
0: Wow, this literally. That. So played on the radio back in this time. Holy moly. Alright.
2: Well done. You're going one for one. You got one out of two so far.
0: There
2: Let's see if you get the second song.
3: Baby, I just don't get it. Do you enjoy being
0: No, I know this. Oh my god.
3: The makeup on the show.
0: Shazam got it before me.
2: Do you know what it is?
0: I know it.
2: It's Mario.
0: Oh,
2: it's Let Me Love You.
0: Let Me Love
2: yes.
0: You.
2: Yes.
0: Oh, that's a different song.
2: That's the wrong
0: Jack.
2: Song. Oh, my goodness. Anyway, it's Mario's Let Me Love You. That's
0: you should let me love you.
2: There we go. We
0: let
2: got a
0: me be the one. To...
2: So it was meant to be the Sugar Babes push the buttons in that one. I think I must have mixed the ones up. But anyway, besides the point, the third song.
0: You know what? I got that one.
2: You did guess that
0: no,
2: one,
0: actually,
2: right?
0: Did I? I don't know. Anyway, here's the third one.
3: Baby, I just don't
2: So hang on. Press the third. Press. Oh.
0: Jack has messed up my buttons here. He told me you can't listen to them beforehand. And this is what happens when I don't know what's going on. Which one can I press?
2: I think press the sixth one. Yeah, there we go. Okay, so what's happened, right, is I must have accidentally put Mario in four. Anyway, well
0: right,
2: done. You did really
0: you.
2: Well.
0: You got two out of two. I think Jack just really loves Mario's Let Me Love You.
2: He's my favorite artist. You beat the robot today, and you're in 2005, Diva. We love it.
0: That's Miles Smith.

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1: Transport for New South Wales would like to advise Kosciuszko Road's open to Perisher, Guthaga Road's open to the village, and Alpine Way's open to Thredbo and beyond. On the Snowy Mountains Highway, the road is open, the Link Road to Selwyn Snow Resort is open, Elliott Way's also open, and Coomer to Brown Mountain, the road is open. Keep it here for all the latest winter road updates.
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2: Feeling it, we're feeling good. We're feeling good, hey?
1: All right, Jack, what's going on in the world of celebrity goss this morning?
3: Well, Kim K's daughter, Northwest, has just headlined her first ever concert in Chicago. Take a listen. Yeah.
1: Is interesting.
3: Yeah, Northwest has just had her first ever concert. Kanye was there, but apparently Kim and Kanye didn't sit together. Said watching from the other side of the theater. She performed in a theater in Chicago, funnily enough.
1: Yeah, you can look. It's actually like an old Victorian style.
3: It's quite cute. I can't lie.
1: Theater. I gotta say, I hate what Kim and Kanye are doing to this 13-year-old girl. She's dyed her hair blue. She's wearing a really tight corset, tiny miniskirt, like fishnet stockings, really high, like platform boots. And a lot of people, you know, when they say this, they go, oh, you're just sexualizing a 13-year-old girl. No. I think their parents are doing that.
3: Exactly.
1: It's gross. And you watch this video and there's like 40-year-old men filming her.
3: They're starting to set her career up for success because she does want to pursue music, saying she loves to do it. She actually performed 6 tracks from her first debut album called North Forever. As some unreleased music, I think we might be seeing a whole new career from Miss Northwest. Now, in some other news this morning, Gary Oldman, he's one of the big producers from the James Bond franchise, and he's actually said they've already picked the actor who's going to replace Daniel Craig in James Bond. Now, he said that it could be Jack Loudon from The Slow Horses. He's a Scottish actor. He actually might play the role really well, but it also could be Jacob Elordi, my beloved Aussie man. He could win it. He could get it too. Callum Turner could also get it. Even Harris Dickinson, but there is no announcement yet, and I think we've said that how many times now?
1: So many times.
3: We're being told every day. It's getting closer and closer.
1: If it is an American, I'm going to throw hands. I've never seen a single James Bond movie in my life.
3: Jacob Elordi.
1: All I know is I don't want it to be an American. It's either a British or an Australian.
3: Jacob Elordi. Bring it on home, Jacob.
1: I think Jack might want Jacob Elordi to be the next James Bond. I don't know. That's today in tabloids right now on Star FM Breakfast.

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1: Our Diva Tia's got all the latest in the newsroom from you at 9 o'clock. We'll get a check of the weather as well and see what the roads are looking like as well.
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9: 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Australian energy starts right here in the Snowy Mountains.
10: This is Budgie Baker, looking like a nice day ahead. Got colder overnight, so that snow cover will at least be a little bit firmer for a while before it does soften with the sunshine and the skier traffic. Perisher, lots of moving snow and grooming today. Centre and Front Valley will be the only place to head to. Threadbow, just Friday flat with easy does it chair and a snow runner spinning for all the skiers and the boarders. Stick to the groom runs where you can, as off these does present all sorts of challenges.
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11: From the Capital Radio Newsroom, good morning. I'm Tia Priest-Willamott. The opposition believes the Albanese government is using its social media reforms to deflect attention from other key issues. Labor will release draft legislation which would allow users to opt in or out of algorithms that tailor their social media feed. Tech companies who breach the rules would face fines in excess of $100 million, but Nationals leader Matt Canavan has told News 24 it's just a smokescreen.
12: I'm deeply sceptical giving any government the power to decide what you read on your phone. I don't trust big tech companies either, but I trust big government just about as much. Are the motives here about harmful content, or are they about trying to tilt the political scales?
11: The New South Wales opposition says it would support the government if it brings forward legislation to resolve problems around native land claims. Concerns have been raised about the tens of thousands of unresolved claims by local Aboriginal land councils on sites across the state. New research has found rare cancers account for a third of all cancer deaths, despite making up only one in four diagnoses. Advocates say more needs to be done to support those who live with the lesser-known types of the deadly disease. Rare Cancers Australia Chief Executive Christine Coburn says patients typically have less access to treatment,
13: which obviously is deeply inequitable. And they also experience much worse outcomes, and that's probably because of the other two things, the later diagnosis and access to therapies and diagnostics that other cancers have subsidised on the PBS, for example.
11: Motor racing driver and king of the mountain Peter Brock is being remembered today, 20 years on from his death. Brock died while competing in a rally in Western Australia. Fellow motorsport legend Dick Johnson says he and Peter had the greatest respect for each other.
14: Which really showed in the way that we raced, fairly and squarely over all the years. And over that period of time, I can honestly say that I don't think we ever swapped paint.
11: And a record-breaking El Nino weather event this summer could cause food prices to rise. Experts say the hot and dry conditions are among the key issues which will affect food pricing over the next 12 months. The event is also expected to make conditions difficult for firefighters. The South Sydney Rabbitohs are preparing to play in the NRL finals for the first time since 2022. They'll take on the Knights in an elimination final on Friday night. Skipper Cameron Murray has told Today he's looking forward to September footy.
15: Yeah, it's nice. Didn't realise how long it's been, actually. It's been a couple of years, so it's just nice to be back where we feel like we belong and starting to hit our strides too a little bit, so I'm excited to see what we can do.
11: And at the US Open, Iga Swiatek and Naomi Osaka are among those bowing out in the fourth round. And that's the latest news update from the Capital Radio newsroom. I'm Tia Priest-Willamott.
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16: Unleaded 91 is cheapest in Cooma today at the Dairyman's Plains Metro. It's $2.05. The cheapest diesel today is down the road at the Metro West Cooma. It's $2.48. In Jindabyne today, the cheapest unleaded is at the Metro East Jindabyne at $2.19. The cheapest diesel can also be found at the Metro East Jindabyne today at $2.59.
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1: Transport for New South Wales would like to advise Kosciuszko Road's open to Perisher, Guthaga Road's open to the village, and Alpine Way's open to Thredbo and beyond. On the Snowy Mountains Highway, the road is open, the Link Road to Selwyn Snow Resort is open, Elliott Way's also open, and Cooma to Brown Mountain, the road is open. Keep it here for all the latest winter road updates.
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0: 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It's going to be partly cloudy across the Snowies today. Similar conditions tomorrow, some frost in the morning on Thursday, clearing up on Friday, a nice sunny day. Temperatures today, Jindabyne is reaching 15 degrees, Charlotte Pass topping in at 10, Cooma reaching 17, and Canberra also maxing out at 17 degrees. Currently in Jindabyne, it's 2, 1 at Mount Selwyn, 0 at Charlotte Pass, Thredbo is 0, Cooma 4, and Canberra currently also 4 degrees. 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
0: Waking up on Snow FM Breakfast with Beck and Jack. 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Jack, how are you feeling smartness-wise today? Scale of 1 to 10.
1: Oh, I think I'm doing a good 9 out of 10. I've had a coffee. The day's beautiful. I slept really well last night. I'm really a 9 out of 10 today.
0: He's feeling smart today, ladies and gentlemen. All right, well, we're putting your money where your mouth is in the 1% question very shortly. Stick around for that. Here's Harry Styles' Aperture.

0: FM Breakfast with Beck and Jack. It is that time once again of the morning, our 1% Club Australian quiz book question. Jackie, you said you're feeling 9 out of 10 smart today.
1: Yeah, hopefully I can actually put my money where my mouth is, because there are some days where I go, wow.
0: Yeah, well,
1: how do you function?
0: Look, I've picked you a question, and I think you might do well.
1: Oh, that's...
0: It's pretty simple.
1: It's a little bit of like, what's the word? Hesitation in that?
0: Hesitation.
1: Yeah, that's the word.
0: Potentially. If you can get this question before Jack does, give us a call, 6457-2977. What percent do you reckon I picked you today?
1: I think you picked me a 70%.
0: No, I've actually gone a little bit harder. I've gone 45 today.
1: So not too bad at all.
0: No, so that means 45% of the population should be able to get it. So it's just a little bit harder than average.
1: Absolutely. All right, let's see if I can put my money where my mouth is.
0: All right, Jack. When written out in words, how many times does the letter E appear in the numbers 1 to 10?
1: Oh, okay. 1 is the first one. 3, you've got 3 times there. 4 for 5. 6. 7, 8, 9. Okay, I'm going to go 9. And then what's after that? 8, that's 10. And then 11, 9, what's 11? And then 10, 12. I'm going to say 12.
0: You're going to say 12?
1: 12 times.
0: I'm not sure if your maths is correct.
1: It probably isn't.
0: Okay, hold on. There's actually 9.
1: Oh!
0: So we've got 1.
1: Yeah.
0: And then 3 for 3.
1: Yeah.
0: And then 4 for 5.
1: Yeah.
0: And then 7 for 7.
1: Mm-hmm.
0: And then 1 for 8.
1: 1 for 9.
0: 1 for 9, 1 for 10.
1: So there is 9. Yes. Oh, hey, look. At least I still was counting and trying to logic it out.
0: Look, you got your logic right. I think you got a bit confused in your head because instead of writing it down, you saying like 1 is 1 and then 3 is 3, but then like 5 is 4. That's really confusing.
1: Yeah. I just love to confuse myself in math exams.
0: So you know what? I'm going to give it to you. That's not too bad. You did a good job. You didn't get it right, so I'm not giving you the point.

0: Rodney
1: George Ezra's Budapest on Snuff Head Breakfast. We're back in Jack.
2: Cat's Eye on the way.
1: Nobody knows you're out of control. It's Animal, this one playing in five. Keep it here.
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0: 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Right after we check out those road conditions.
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1: Transport for New South Wales would like to advise Kosciuszko Road's open to Perisher, Guthaga Road's open to the village, and Alpine Way's open to Thredbo and beyond. On the Snowy Mountains Highway, the road is open, the Link Road to Selwyn Snow Resort is open, Elliott Way's also open, and Coomera Brow Mountain, the road is open. Keep it here for all the latest winter road updates.
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0: Rachel Flatton, it's Stand By You on Snow FM Breakfast. 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
1: Pamela Anderson, the 80s icon she is. She's dropped a bombshell. We're going to talk about it next in Today in Tabloids.
0: Right after Bloodline, it's Alex Warren and Jelly Roll.

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3: Feeling it, we're feeling good. We're feeling good, hey?
0: Jack, tell me about Pamela Anderson.
4: Well, she's just opened up about a massive bombshell in her health. She was actually diagnosed with hepatitis C about 10 years ago now, or back in 2015, and she only had 10 years left to live, according to doctors diagnosed with her. And she was very worried about this diagnosis, saying that it didn't change about how her life was going. It was a matter of what happened to her sons, because they'd be without a mother. And, you know, I think that's the biggest thing most mums always think about. And I like to say to people, remember, it's your parents' first time on this planet too.
0: Yeah.
4: And they're just as worried as you are about life. And I go, yep, got to remember that. And she wasn't actually that scared about dying. It was a matter with her sons that I just mentioned. But she eventually received her treatment, and she has been hepatitis-free since 2015. And Pamela Anderson has been living life better than ever. You know, she's got her own skincare brand. She is such an advocate for natural beauty now compared to her days in Baywatch it girl of the 80s.
0: I love that she's fully makeup free. She's just such a beautiful woman.
4: She is incredible. And I tell you what, they still love her to this day. Now, in some other news this morning, the King Charles has formally clarified that Prince Harry and Meghan will not be remaining as non-working royals. They will not be working alongside the monarchy and being in royal duties anymore. It was a letter sent to the government and military officials, which, oh my God, I would not want this sent to everyone, saying that they are private citizens and that they must be treated as normal people and they have their own commercial and charitable interests.
0: Yeah, because this comes after they've just moved back to the UK.
4: Correct.
0: So obviously they've had to figure out,
4: and get back into life.
0: Just
4: basically.
0: Because we're moving to the UK doesn't mean that we're going
4: to
0: be back in the royals. It's just here for the kids' schools, etc., etc.
4: Because just about 3 years ago now they left the UK, meaning they departed the royal family and went to the US, and now they're back here, etc., etc. They will still have their titles, Duke and Duchess of Sussex, but they will not be working with the royal engagements with the family.
0: Very interesting stuff. This is pretty uncharted territory for...
4: For them, they have no private security. They're basically living a normal day-to-day life like we would. Driving around, getting Maccas when you want, you know, just living life to the fullest.
0: Wow. Okay, all right, that is today in tabloids. So right now on Snow FM Breakfast.

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0: Alessia Cara, Scars to You, beautiful, wrapping up our time together. 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
1: Jordan's hanging out with you from 10. He's got all the Snowy Mountains best music and a check from the newsroom.
0: Swedish pop princess Zara Larsson's Lush Life up next. We'll be back for breakfast tomorrow morning from 6.
1: Yes, a little legend will be joining us in the studio. 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
9: 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This is why I don't smoke. 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
2: 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Building Snowy 2.0. Australia's biggest battery right here in the Snowy Mountains.
3: This is Budgie Baker, looking like a nice day ahead. Got pretty cold last night, so cold in fact that Perisher could actually get the snowmaking guns going. Snow cover will at least be a little firmer for a while before it does soften with the sunshine and all that skier and border traffic. Perisher, lots of moving snow, snowmaking and grooming overnight. Centre and Front Valley will be the only place to head out to today. Trebo, just Friday flat with Easy Does It chair and a snow runner spinning for the skiers and boarders. Stick to the groom runs where you can, as these are definitely giving the nice conditions.
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4: From the Capital Radio Newsroom, good morning. I'm Tia Priest-Willamott. Labor will unveil its digital duty of care legislation today, which would strengthen current social media rules. Michael Packey reports.
5: The Albanese government will release draft legislation which would allow social media users to opt out of algorithms which tailor the content they see. The eSafety Commissioner would be given extra power to monitor the situation and fine tech companies in excess of $100 million if they breach the rules. Labor MP Daniel Molino says it's about keeping people safe online.
6: We need to ensure that